Hope you enjoyed that one from Passion Pit, opening up my evening. That one called The Reeling, from the debut full-length Manners from 2009, as Michael Angelikos. He has a knack for masking really dark human emotions and really ebullient music. That's sort of their MO. Be able to see them at the Minnesota Yacht Club Festival coming up later in the summer. They are doing a set that Sunday. I'm Mac Wilson, in for the rest of your Tuesday evening with songs ahead from the Everly Brothers, the newest from Muse, one from David Bowie as well, and lots of other surprises as per usual for the evening, so sit back and enjoy. This is new solo music from Mike D of the Beastie Boys, one of his very first solo songs ever. It's called Switch Up on the Current.

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muse on the current and be with you from the upcoming album The Wow Signal, which will be out in June. The Wow Signal, referring to a signal that was captured, I want to say, the late 1970s, that while there's no confirmed explanation behind it, it is one of the, if we were going to get a message from extraterrestrial space, like, this is what it would look like. It's definitely worth reading about, and I'm sure they'll dive in more of those themes on the new record out next month. And they'll be playing at Summerfest out in Milwaukee this summer as well. Sudan Archives and Confessions, David Bowie's Young Americans, and new solo music from one of the two surviving members of the Beastie Boys, it's Mike D, and Switch Up. Lots of live music happening over the spring and summer, including Josiah and the Bonnevilles performing at First Avenue on June 10th. You can enter for your chance to win a pair of tickets to the show and others at thecurrent.org/giveaways. 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

Leon Thomas, that one called Mutt on the Current, with Sylvan Esso and their ode to the pressures of making a hit song, Radio, from their What Now album, that song almost 10 years old now. The Everly Brothers and All I Have to Do Is Dream, and All I Did Was Dream of You from Biba Dewey and the Marias, their new collaborative effort. 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Still to come, Tricky with a take on a Public Enemy song. New stuff from Le Vay, throwing some Yola Tango, Bleachers with the new album out later this week, and new Minnesota music of Humbird, this one called February on the Current.

0: Summer doesn't officially start until the Currents Block Rockin' Weekend. That's right, when you hear three songs in a row from your favorite bands, you know it's time for Sun.
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0: 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Starting Friday morning and all Memorial Day weekend, make The Current your soundtrack and start summer on the right note. 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

Bleachers on the Current performing at the Armory this fall, and the new record Everyone for 10 Minutes coming out on Friday. That song You and Forever and Jack Antonoff will be sharing the entire album in the Current's on-air listening party coming up Thursday night at 9 o'clock. Your opportunity to hear the album before it's in stores. Also listen to Tricky and Martina Topley-Bird covering Public Enemies, Black Steel, and The Hour of Chaos from the Max and Quay album, and Tricky doing a date at the Fine Line this fall and bringing Marta Zlakowska out to do the female backing vocals on the various songs. Lokotkanian Living in the USA and Humbird New Minnesota Music, that one called February. 8 minutes before 8 o'clock, I'm Mac Wilson, and it's 54 degrees in downtown St. Paul. Lows in the upper 30s tonight, but then not as cool. Sunny and highs in the mid-60s on Wednesday. Thursday, mostly sunny and highs in the upper 60s. Looking ahead to the Current's happy hour happening at Insight Brewing on Thursday afternoon. Starting at 4, I'll be doing a DJ set, and then Kells doing a live music set starting at 6. It's free and open to everyone. 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Looking forward to seeing you out there at Insight on Thursday. New music from Leve from the deluxe edition of A Matter of Time. It's Mad Woman on the Current.

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That's the band Axe on the current and 4th of July, a song that just sounds like summer in every imaginable way. And with this weekend being Memorial Day, it's another holiday weekend. So every year on 4th of July weekend, the current does A to Z through the best of the current's catalog in alphabetical order. Meanwhile, on Memorial Day and Labor Day weekends, it's Block Rockin' Weekend, your chance to hear three song sets of all your favorite current musicians. It'll be starting on Friday and going all through the weekend, including Memorial Day Monday. Axe alongside Yola Tango in that set, sort of at the end of the alphabet when it comes to band names, Mr. Tough and Leve, the newest called Mad Woman. 4 minutes after 8 o'clock, I'm Mac Wilson. Minnesota Music of Haley, still to come, the newest from ASAP Rocky, and Olivia Rodrigo is preparing her new full-length, You Seem Pretty Sad for a Girl So in Love. This is the debut single from that record. It is Olivia Rodrigo and Drop Dead on the current.

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Charlie XCX, a contribution to the soundtrack of Wuthering Heights, It's Chains of Love. It's on the current from Minnesota Public Radio with the Decemberists and Burial Ground. Fa Fa Fa Fa Sad Song from the late Otis Redding. And Johnny Blue Skies may be tapping into the soul sounds of artists like Otis Redding on the new album Mutiny After Midnight, that one called The Situation. 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St. Paul knows how to celebrate. Still to come, a song from a band that recently reunited without a founding member, and Sam Fender here collaborating with Olivia Dean. It's called Rain Me In on the current.

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Hear about the artists he's teamed up with, including Roseanne Cash and Lisa Loeb. And we'll get to the bottom of whether or not he plans to keep going. 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

Death Cab for Cutie on the Current from the upcoming album I Built You a Tower, that one called Riptides. Listen to Rodrigo y Gabriela and Descending to Nowhere, and Ivy from 1997, and I've Got a Feeling. Now, founding member Adam Schlesinger passed away of COVID-19 back in the year 2020, but the remaining three members of the band have reconvened, taking recordings that they worked on him with before his passing, and they're out on the road. They played their first reunion show in 15 years last weekend in Chicago, got some more dates lined up for the summer. Or spring, rather, in New York, Los Angeles, and out in Nevada. Ivy, alongside Sam Fender and Olivia Dean, began the set with Rain Me In. 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Sunny and highs in the mid-60s on Wednesday, highs in the upper 60s and mostly sunny on Thursday. New Minnesota music of Papa Mbe, this one called Care for You on the Current.

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They are the up-and-coming band Rocket, one of my favorite songs of last year, another second chance from the debut full-length R is for Rocket, and a different sort of Rocket song, Surfing on a Rocket, from the French duo Air. And Minnesota music of Papa Mbé began with Care for You. It's 5 minutes after 9 o'clock on this Tuesday night. I'm Mac Wilson. 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There's ways that you can get involved and give to support this public service at thecurrent.org. You'll hear songs ahead from the late Elliott Smith, a cut from the XO album, new stuff from the Black Keys, their new album of covers, throwing stuff from the Byrds and the Yeah Yeah Yeahs, and Freako, their new full-length came out last month, Something Worth Waiting For. This one's called 7 Degrees from the Chicago band Freako on The Current.

The Black Keys and their take on You Got to Lose on the current from the new covers album Peaches, originally penned by Earl Hooker. Listen to the Yeah Yeah Yeahs and Soft Shock, Elliot Smith's Baby Britain, and Freako. Their newest is called 7 Degrees. 20 minutes after 9 o'clock, I'm Mac Wilson, and one of the fall shows that I'm already looking forward to, The Smashing Pumpkins, celebrating Melancholy at 30 and four decades of unruly hits and dark treasures. It'll be happening at Grand Casino Arena on October 13th. Tickets are on sale on May 21st, but you can enter for your chance to win a pair of tickets before you can buy them at thecurrent.org/giveaways. 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It's called I Don't Understand on The Current.

0: I just want to say I love you one more time. I love you. 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

Courtney Barnett on The Current in her ode to everyone's favorite scary yard insect, the praying mantis. 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Still to come, Canadian power pop from Sloan, one from Mumford & Sons. A sad, suitably sad, new song from Beck and new Minnesota music from Ultra Bomb. No sad vibes from this one. It's Artificial Stars on The Current.

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And one.

The newest from Tori Amos on the current Stronger Together from the record In Times of Dragons. Mumford & Sons staying busy at this rate. I wouldn't be surprised to see a third album from them, as last year they put out the Rushmere album, then earlier this spring, the Prize Fighter release. That one back to Rushmere, it's truth, as they will be hitting the road, including a stop at the new Mystic Lake Amphitheater at the end of July. Listen to Sloan and the Good in Everyone, and Ultra Bomb began their newest Artificial Stars. More Minnesota music on the current on this Tuesday night. 51 degrees and cloudy in St. Paul, and chilly tonight, really, with lows in the upper 30s. Not as cool, sunny and highs in the mid-60s on Wednesday. Then Thursday, mostly sunny and highs in the upper 60s. Looking forward to seeing you out at the Currents Happy Hour, the second of the season out at Insight Brewing on Thursday afternoon. It's free and open to everyone, with a music set from Kells and a DJ set from yours truly, starting at 4 in the afternoon. 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That's coming up on Thursday. An epic from Florence and the Machine, and the newest from Beck, this new one called Ride Lonesome on the Current.

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Should I Stay or Should I Go from The Clash on The Current. That one from the Combat Rock album. It's on The Current. I'm Mac Wilson, your soundtrack until midnight. 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

0: Hey, this is Jack from Bleachers. Our new album, Everyone for 10 Minutes, is out Friday. You can hear it early. That's so cool. You can hear it early. 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

The new record from Dua Saleh has a couple of collaborations with Bon Iver, that one called Glow and the new album of Earth and Wires. Gene Dawson's Rockabye Baby and Robert Plant and Alison Krauss, their take on Killing the Blues from their Raising Sand effort. Joby Riccio from the new album out now, Face the Feeling, that's called Love of the Song. Joby Riccio playing the Currents Happy Hour at Sociable Cider Works coming up on the 18th of June. 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More info at pymartshs.org. Alabama Shake's doing two shows at Surly at the end of August. This new one, American Dream, on the Current.

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1: Jesse Wells, the newest War is a God on the current, with White Reaper and Pages, Nirvana's Polly from the Nevermind album, and Alabama Shakes began the set with American Dream. I'm Mac Wilson on this Tuesday night. 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A Neil Young classic from the Zuma album straight ahead, and Sugar, having reunited after a couple of decades hiatus, be doing 3 shows at First Avenue in September. Long Live Love from Sugar on the current.

0: Summer doesn't officially start until the Currents Block Rockin' Weekend. That's right, when you hear three songs in a row from your favorite bands, you know it's time for Sun.
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0: 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Starting Friday morning and all Memorial Day weekend, make The Current your soundtrack and start summer on the right note. It's The Current's Block Rockin' Weekend.

The collaboration between Aurora and Tom Rowlands is Tamara. That one's Somewhere Else. And Rami collaborating with Fred again on Strong. Neil Young and Cortez the Killer and Sugar began the newest Long Live Love. Only a few weeks to go until the release of the new Modest Mouse album, An Eraser and a Maze. It's Picking Dragon's Pockets on The Current.

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Bird and the Bee in their tribute to David Lee Roth, Diamond Dave, on The Current. Spike Island from Pulp and their comeback album, More. 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And Modest Mouse and Picking Dragon's Pockets. Mac Wilson with your soundtrack for about another hour, with everything from Charlie Parker to Tame Impala, Bad Religion with a favorite from 1994, and Kurt Vile playing the Palace Theater at the end of June. The newest is Chance to Bleed on The Current.

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A pair of Australian artists side by side, Tame Impala with Loser and Yuna Dance Like Nobody's Watching with Bad Religion and Stranger Than Fiction, and Kurt Vile began the set. Philadelphia's own from the Philadelphia's Been Good to Me album, Chance to Bleed. The Joy Formidable performing at the Parkway Theater on May 21st. That's Thursday night. You can enter for your chance to win a pair of tickets to that show and others at thecurrent.org/giveaways. Still to come, one of the top vote getters of the 2026 Minnesota Music Month Scouting Report poll, a jazz favorite from Charlie Parker, and Miles Caton here with Don't Hate Me on The Current.

Harry Styles on the currently smack dab in the middle of doing some European tour dates. Aperture from the new Kiss All the Time disco occasionally. Charlie Parker and Chasin' the Bird. Brandi Carlile returning to myself. And Miles Caton began with a new one called Don't Hate Me. 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Bunny Blood was one of the top vote-getters in the Scouting Report poll for Minnesota Music Month, and will be playing at the Current's Grand Old Day stage in St. Paul on the 7th of June. Can You Come Home from Bunny Blood on the Current.

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Haley Williams and Kill Me on The Current, alongside Spacey Jane and Whatever, some Rage Against the Machine, the opening cut to the Battle of Los Angeles with Testify, and local sounds of Bunny Blood, Can You Come Home? 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

She'll be alright. No riding shining armored knight. She will save herself this time. And in fact, tonight, she did confirm. The cold never lasts, my darling. It just teaches the heart.

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Amplifying independent artists since 2005 with the best authentic new music alongside the influences that inspired it. 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The Current.

I'm not sure if anything can ever feel this real forever, but it can certainly feel that good for 29 years. Happy anniversary to the Foo Fighters' Color and the Shape, a great record release on this date back in 1997. That song, Everlong, the signature hit from that record, the perfect way to start off our Wednesday overnight shift. I'm Gannon. You're listening to The Current. We are past midnight, which means it is Wednesday. It is that album's anniversary, and we got songs on the way to be excited about. Speaking of anniversaries, we're going to hear from a band celebrating their 40-year anniversary coming up a little later in the hour. Got a song by Waxahachie and a song about Waxahachie coming up. We're going to hear some new tunes from Mitski and Jack White and Casey Musgraves. And coming up in just a few minutes, a throwback from a band known for their music videos. First things first, let's rock out with Rat Boys, the band out of Chicago here, kicking off their new track with a cock-a-doodle-doo. This is Penny in the Lake.

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He recently hit the milestone of 5,000 songs in 5,000 consecutive days. Hear about the artists he's teamed up with, including Roseanne Cash and Lisa Loeb. And we'll get to the bottom of whether or not he plans to keep going. The Morning Show, on air at thecurrent.org and The Current's app.

It's a band that's somehow as good at making music videos as they are at just making music. That is OK Go on The Current with 2005's A Million Ways. Before that, you heard Where's My Phone? That is Mitski singing a song from the perspective of a reclusive woman in an unkempt house. Can really feel the anxiety, the walls closing in on that track from her new album, Nothing's About to Happen to Me. My Morning Jacket in the set with Time Waited, and that was Penny in the Lake, some new music from Chicago's Rat Boys. Speaking of Chicago rock and roll, I don't know if you hear that, if you heard the news, but one of the craziest tours of 2026 just got announced on Monday. The Smashing Pumpkins are bringing their Melancholy and the Infinite Sadness anniversary tour. 30 years of that record. It's coming to Grand Casino Arena on October 13th. Now, tickets for that show don't go on sale until tomorrow morning, but you can actually win them for free before they even go on sale. I know what you're thinking, Gannon, how do I do that? How do I get free tickets before I can even buy them? Well, I'll tell you how. You just go to thecurrent.org/giveaways, type in some information, and you'll be entered to win some tickets to see the Smashing Pumpkins celebrating an all-time classic record. While you're entering that giveaway here, we got music on the way from Waxahachie and Lady Day. Here is a Rock and Roll Hall of Famer. It's Jack White with his new single, G.O.D. and the Broken Ribs.

You're listening to The Current. Love is in the air in that set. You got back-to-back tracks from a couple. That is Waxahachie there with Bored and her partner Kevin Morby with the new song Javelin. And that is a song that he actually wrote about his relationship with Katie Crutchfield, aka Waxahachie. He wrote a blog post on Substack about that track, and he said it's a song about being in love and feeling like you're just never in the same place at the same time. They're both always on tour because they're both hardworking musicians, and it's about coming home from tour and the house is empty. He said, quote, "Sometimes I'd think of Katie and my schedules like a cartoon detective chasing a bandit around a tree, the two of us nearby, but always out of sight from one another." Can really feel love coming through on that track, Javelin, and the whole new album, Little Wide Open, from Kevin Morby. Before the Morby Waxahachie couple there, you heard a couple of godlike tracks. God Bless the Child from the legendary Lady Day, Billie Holiday, and God and the Broken Ribs, the new song from Jack White. Coming up here on The Current, we're going to hear another new song. Casey Musgraves got a track for you on the way. This one comes from a band celebrating their 40-year anniversary this year. It's the indie rock legends, the Afghan Whigs, with House of I on The Current.

On the Current. That is Casey Musgraves, just looking for lovin' on that new track, Dry Spell. Casey Musgraves going to be bringing her Middle of Nowhere tour to town, playing Target Center on September 22nd. Before that, you heard Mach Tube by Gary Clark Jr., The Pretenders with a cut from their self-titled album, that would be The Wait, and then House of I, some new music from the Afghan Whigs. If you like Casey Musgraves, I have a hunch you're going to like this next artist too. Some really great country music out of right here in Minnesota. This is Anna Graves, a local artist who wrote this next song about how it's better to have loved and lost than to have never loved at all. It's called Ashes and Smoke, and it's on The Current.

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You're listening to The Current. That is one of the Blue Ox Music Festival headliners this summer. It's Charlie Crockett with Kentucky Too Long. I'm Gannon, hanging out with you here on the overnight shift. Got some songs on the way to be excited about. Some hits from Pixies and Chic coming up here. We're going to hear from a couple of Pacific Northwest rock bands. One of them a new group that just signed to Sub Pop. The other one a beloved classic 90s rock group from the Pacific Northwest. We'll also hear some new music coming up later from Wet Leg and Leon Thomas. But first, let's jump right back into that twangy direction. If you like Charlie Crockett, I think you're going to like this guy too. This is Cassius Culpepper with one from his new album, Act One. It's Man of His Word.

You're listening to The Current. I'm not sure if the Gen Alpha kids get into experimental electronica, but if they do, they probably love that song, because it's called the Mini Pops 6-7. That is Aphex Twin with a track from their 2014 Grammy-winning electronic record, Syro. And in case you're wondering where the 6-7 comes from on that track, it's actually named after the drum machine used to make the song, the Korg Mini Pops 67. Before Aphex Twin on The Current, you heard Cannons with Starlight. That one's brand new from the LA indie pop group. Pixies in the set with a classic, Where Is My Mind? And Man of His Word. That is some new music from Cassius Culpepper. Coming up here on The Current, we're going to bust a move to Chic and a new track from Leon Thomas. But this one's new from Telehealth. This is a band out of Seattle who just signed to Sub Pop Records. They've got a real sense of humor in their music. Really just thick, bouncy riffs, but some really funny wordplay. Kind of Devo-ish at times. Their album Green World Image just came out on Friday. This song from it is called The Cool Job. And it's on The Current.

We're getting funky on the current. That is Leon Thomas with Just How You Are. And before that, some pure funk. That would be Chic with 1979's hit Good Times from their album Pure Funk. Also in the set there, Catch These Fists, a tune from last year by Wet Leg, and Cool Job, a new track from the Seattle band Telehealth. Wanted to play those two tracks back to back because when I first heard that Telehealth song, I was just like, oh man, that lead guitar melody sounds so familiar to me and I can't put a finger on why. And I think I realized that's what it is. That Telehealth song reminds me just a little bit of that Wet Leg track. Sort of a similar guitar tone, maybe it's a similar melody. I can't quite figure out what it is. I'm not a music theorist, but they sound similar enough to me and they both rock. So fun to hear them back to back there in that set. We were absolutely rocking out there on the current for a little while, dancing to Leon Thomas and Chic and rocking out to Wet Leg and Telehealth. But now we're going to slow it down a little bit. These next two songs, a couple of ballads. Got a country ballad from Lana Del Rey coming up. And this one of the most moving slow songs to come out of Minnesota in the last year or so. It's a track that local artist Lamar put out literally just hours after the shooting of Renee Good. This is a song reflecting on the grief of that moment. It's called Who Is She to You? This is Lamar on the current.

Great news. My mom said it's okay as long as I pack a toothbrush and I'm home by 8 a.m. We can listen to that song together on The Current. It's Slumber Party from Bridget Calls Me Baby. My goodness, what a nostalgic track. Before that, you heard Band from the End of the World, that one from the Pacific Northwest. Legends, Slater Kinney, the tune from 1999. You heard Henry Come On, a little country ballad from Lana Del Rey. And Who Is She to You, a new one from local artist Lamar. We got more new music for you here on The Current. This is Houndmouth with one from their new record, Lordy. It's been a couple years since we got a new album from Houndmouth, and this one I am stoked about. It comes out in July with some features from Sam Beam of Iron and Wine and MJ Lenderman, too. This tune is called Tiger Blood. It's Houndmouth on The Current.

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Comedy movie fans might recognize that track from the film Baby Mama with Tina Fey and Amy Poehler. That one, very quotable, great movie. However, rap fans know it as a Paul's Boutique classic. That is 1989's Hey Ladies by the Beastie Boys. I'm Gannon, and ladies and gents, we got good music on the way. We're going to hear some new songs coming up here in the next hour or so from Lucy Dacus, Arlo Parks. We got a track from Gorillaz coming up, and we're going to celebrate a birthday for a local frontman who turns 31 years old today. Also coming up in just a few minutes, let's hear a track, a throwback from Cage the Elephant. Why don't we do that? That sounds like a great idea. I will see you there. But first, got a song called Might See You There. This is new music from the Canadian rockers Weird Nightmare, a track about visiting your hometown and feeling some kind of way about it. It's called Might See You There, and it's on The Current.

0: 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Our new album, Everyone for 10 Minutes, is out Friday. You can hear it early. That's so cool. You can hear it early. Check it out on The Current Thursday night at 9. 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
1: 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The lights get low, the path has become dangerous. 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

from their hit stacked album Melophobia, that is Cage the Elephant on The Current with 2013's Spiderhead. Before that, you heard Gorillaz with Orange County, a whistling tune from their new album, The Mountain. I Can See the Devil, that is S.G. Goodman with a track from the record Planting by the Signs. She put that album out last year, but just last week she put out the deluxe version of it, which includes a cover of the title track from Tyler Childers and his wife, Sonora, as well. And she did a cover of Pepper by Butthole Surfers as well. Definitely gotta hear that one. And what I love the most, and, you know, I might be a little bit of bias here, but S.G. Goodman released this deluxe version of the album with all proceeds going to benefit her local NPR station back in Kentucky, WKMS in Murray, Kentucky. And if you like supporting public radio, well, I've got to let you know, you can always become a member here at The Current by going to thecurrent.org. Before S.G. Goodman, you heard Weird Nightmare. That's the new song, Might See You There. Coming up on The Current, we're going to celebrate a birthday for a local frontman who's also a prolific producer. We'll also hear a 1970 Led Zeppelin cover. But first, how about a little bit of soul music from Jalen Ngonda? This is the title track to his new album, Doctrine of Love, and it's on The Current.

Happy 31st birthday to Minnesota's own Jake Lupin, frontman of the band Hippocampus, who you just heard on The Current with their song Paranoid. Jake Lupin, not only the frontman of Hippocampus, also a prolific producer, does a lot of work with local artists. He also produced that Samia record last year, Bloodless. And I'll say for me, as a Minnesota transplant, was sort of my introduction to Twin Cities rock music. I mean, outside of the obvious like Prince and The Replacements, that's the first indie band I feel like I really fell in love with from Minnesota. Been listening to Hippocampus since I was a teenager, living thousands and thousands of miles away. So happy 31st to Jake Lupin. Thank you for all the great tunes over the years. Before Hippocampus, you heard a couple of soul songs. Jill Scott's new trombone shorty collab, Be Great. Ike and Tina Turner covering Zeppelin's Whole Lot of Love and Doctrine of Love. That is a new song from Jalen Nganda. Now we're going to sort of pivot again from soul into trip-hop. We got Portishead on the way, and this song kind of has a little bit of trip-hop influence on it. It's a new track from Arlo Parks. This is Beams on The Current.

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On the Current. That is new music from Somber. That would be Undressed. Before that, you heard from Nick Carpenter, better known as Medium Build, his song Crying Over You. Perhaps he'll play that one when he comes to town, opening for Mumford & Sons at Mystic Lake Amphitheater on July 31st. Portishead also in the set there with 1997's Morning Air and a little bit of trip-hop influence perhaps on that Arlo Parks track at the top of the set. That would be Beams. More new music for you here on The Current. This is Lucy Dacus with a track she originally put out as a vinyl exclusive for Record Store Day. This is Planting Tomatoes on The Current.

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On the Radio. On the Radio. That is the band there with 2008's Halfway Home on The Current. I'm Gannon, and I am halfway home here on the overnight shift. We have crossed over into the 3 o'clock hour. I'm going to be hanging out till about 5 a.m., and we got some songs on the way that I am absolutely stoked about. Songs that'll keep you up here in the middle of the night in case you're trying to keep those eyes peeled. I'm talking some punk rock from Down Under. We got a throwback from The Smiths. We're going to hear a little bit of funkadelic and local music from a rapper whose new album is inspired by funkadelic. And coming up a little later in the hour, a couple of local songs that are inspired by indigenous music. One of them from a band that features S. Carey from Bon Iver as part of their lineup. And hey, speaking of Bon Iver, he's also on the way. This next song comes from a match made in heaven. It's Mountjoy and Gigi Perez duetting on the new track, In the Middle. It's on The Current.

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Adele's music is an alchemy of soul, jazz, and pop, a style she calls dirty blues. 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

bust out the Vegemite and throw some shrimp on the Barbie, because we're going down under on the current for those last two songs. That is Amyl and the Sniffers, the Australian punks with Got You, and the Aussie-based rapper Genesis Owusu with his new song Stampede. However, that track's music video was actually filmed in his original home country of Ghana. Genesis Owusu took a lot of pride in showing Ghana with some love there on that music video. You heard the Smiths in the set with Panic as well, and then in the middle, a new track from Mountjoy and Gigi Perez. Coming up here on The Current, we got some local music on the way from Dua Sale and Nerd D. But first, let's pop down to Atlanta for a track from an artist who you can actually see here in Minnesota tomorrow. This is Kells, a bluesy pop singer who's playing Insight Brewing tomorrow night for The Current's Happy Hour series. That means you can see her for free, you can have a couple of beers, and you can enjoy this tune probably on the set list. This one's called Gone. It's her new single on The Current.

It's local music from Dua Sale on The Current. That is Flood, one of three collaborations with Bon Iver on their new album of Earth and Wires, which just dropped on Friday. Before Dua Sale, you heard Funkadelic with 1973's Nappy Dugout. Also in the set, Purple in the Sky by local rapper Nerd D. That one from his album, Chunkadelic. And if you're wondering how he landed on that name, apparently some mean commenter on Reddit called Nerd D and his friendly neighborhood spider band Chunkadelic, trying to diss on the guy, and Nerd D doing what anybody should do when you get compared to Funkadelic. Well, he wore it with pride. He's like, you know what? I'm going to name my new album Chunkadelic just to show you. And then he made it a great record as well, as you can tell from that song, Purple in the Sky. Also in the set there, another song where the bass is bumping, that would be Gone by Atlanta's Kells. And Kells is going to be in town tomorrow playing a happy hours show for The Current at Insight Brewing. If you want to learn more about that show and the other great happy hours shows coming up this summer, head to thecurrent.org/happyhours. We've got some local music here for you on The Current. This one comes from David Huckfeldt, frontman of the local band The Pines. This is a track he put out inspired by a speech from the indigenous leader Chief Seattle. This is a speech he made back in 1854, sort of a warning white settlers of what might happen if they continue to encroach on Native territory. David Huckfeldt said that he feels like Chief Seattle reminds us that, quote, manifest destiny has a very unfortunate flip side, and our prayers will be unanswered in the order they were not received. So he wrote this track in a 15-minute vision, writing alone in the woods of Wisconsin, and now you're going to hear it right here on The Current. This is Chief Seattle's Dream from David Huckfeldt.

0: Summer doesn't officially start until the Currents Block Rockin' Weekend. That's right, when you hear three songs in a row from your favorite bands, you know it's time for Sun.
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0: Patio. Music festivals. Starting Friday morning and all Memorial Day weekend, make The Current your soundtrack and start summer on the right note. It's The Current's Block Rockin' Weekend.

That is new music from Muse on The Current. It's Be With You. Before that, you heard Salvation by The Cranberries, and then a couple of local songs inspired by indigenous music. You heard Bijiki there with Gigawabamin, a song that loosely translates to See You Again. Gigawabamin, a common farewell term in the Ojibwe language, which is where the two-thirds of Bijiki come from. You've got Dylan Bijikin's Jennings, who is a citizen of the Bad River Band in northern Wisconsin's Ojibwe Nation, and then Joe Rainey in the band is a member of the Red Lake Band here in Minnesota and now lives in the Oneida Nation. And then S. Carey from Bon Iver is the third member of that band, sort of blending powwow sounds with indie folk and pop music on their album Unbound a couple of years ago. David Huckfeldt also in that set there. That would be Chief Seattle's Dream, a song named after the indigenous leader, Chief Seattle, who, yes, the city is named after. We got more new music for you here on The Current. This is Rostam from Vampire Weekend with a song that he describes as how it feels to drive through America with the windows down because of its mixed use of Middle Eastern microtonal melodies with a little bit of pedal steel and country influence. This is called Back of a Truck.

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Connecting our community, one song at a time.

That is a hit on the current, and you can take that literally. It's called Hit, it's the Sugar Cubes, and it's the middle of the night. No better time to be listening to some good music. If you're awake right now, that means you love good tunes, and that means you're just like me. I'm Gannon, hanging out with you here for one more hour on this Wednesday morning. And coming up here in the next hour or so, we're going to hear some new tunes from local artists like Thomas Stika and the Duluth Rockers Low. We'll hear a throwback from Squeeze. We got some new music coming up from Charlie XCX and Leve. And coming up in just a few minutes, we'll hear a song from LCD Sound System and a new pop song that's inspired by LCD Sound System. Before we get to all that, though, how about let's jump into some music from The Last Dinner Party. This is a band that has been described as sort of like the indie rock ABBA. Some really great girl group harmonies and some theatrics to their music as well. This is the new song called Count the Ways. It's on the current.

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Hear about the artists he's teamed up with, including Roseanne Cash and Lisa Loeb. And we'll get to the bottom of whether or not he plans to keep going. The Morning Show, on air at thecurrent.org and The Current's app. I've got eyes that can see.

From the stacked self-titled album by Santa Gold, that is L-E-S Artiste on the current. Before that, you heard Harry Styles with Ready, Steady, Go. That one from the new album Kiss All the Time, Disco Occasionally, inspired by Harry's love of running and also his love of LCD Sound System, who you heard right before that with X-Ray Eyes. Also in the set there, The Last Dinner Party, that would be Count the Ways. Coming up on the current, we're going to hear from an album coming out on Friday, and we'll also go back to 1966 for a track from the Beatles classic Revolver. But first, some new music here from Biba Doobie and the Marias. This is All I Did Was Dream of You on the current.

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The Duluth band Low really testing how your speakers with that track. That is More from 2021 on The Current. Before that, you heard You and Forever, a new track from Bleacher's album, Everyone for 10 Minutes. The record dropping on Friday, but you can hear it a little bit early right here on The Current. Tune in 9 p.m. tomorrow night, Thursday night here. You can hear Bleacher's new album, Everyone for 10 Minutes, in full as part of the on-air album listening party. And you'll also hear some tidbits about the record from their frontman, Jack Antonoff. The Beatles in the set with the Revolver track, And Your Bird Can Sing. And you heard All I Did Was Dream of You. That is new music from Biba Doobie and the Marias. Coming up here on The Current, some more new music from Charlie XCX. And this one comes from Leve. She assembled an all-star cast for the music video to this song. Got Hudson Williams from Heated Rivalry, Lola Tung from The Summer I Turned Pretty, Megan Scandell from Cat's Eye, and also Alyssa Liu from The Olympics, the figure skater who won gold this summer. Really just a pop culture of the last 18 months hodgepodge for this music video. The song is called Mad Woman. It's Leve, and it's on The Current.

Charlie XCX playing with a little bit of classical influence on the soundtrack to Wuthering Heights. That song is called Chains of Love on the Current. Before that, Wilco with 2023's Meant to Be. You heard Goodbye Girl by Squeeze, a song where their drummer Gilson Labus is playing like metal objects and bottles for the percussion. Such a crafty tune from their record Cool for Cats. And you heard Mad Woman in that set. That would be new music from Leve. I'm Gannon, getting ready to say farewell here on the overnight shift. Stick around, because the morning show starts at 5 a.m. sharp. And also stick around, because this next song is a great local country ballad. It's Thomas Stika with his new song, Mississippi Down. You can see him at the Current's Grand Old Day stage in St. Paul coming up in a couple of Sundays. Or you can hear him right now on the Current. Thank you.

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It's The Current. Welcome to Wednesday, May 20th. It is time to start your day with your morning soundtrack, the early morning edition of The Current's Morning Show. I'm Jill Riley. Just ahead, an Iron and Wine song from an album that I would call an essential mid-aughts indie record. Also, you'll get the let out with some Led Zeppelin, a Led Zeppelin track that shares a title with a Led Zeppelin album, but it is not the title track to that album. I know that's a very specific piece of trivia, but if you know, you know. If you don't, I'll tell you more about it coming up. And speaking of essential mid-aughts, the band Metric is headed out on tour with a couple Canadian bands that were certainly essential to indie mid-aughts. Well, right now, Suki Waterhouse. I guess I didn't really know this little piece of trivia about her. Her first two records were produced by Brad Cook, as in the guy that produced Bon Iver, Waxahachie, Mavis Staples' latest record. He produced her first record. He was one of many that produced the second record from Suki Waterhouse, but I don't know if he has any involvement in the forthcoming album. I guess I don't know enough about it yet. All will be revealed. July 10th, Suki Waterhouse Loveland will be dropping, and she's playing the Palace Theater in early August. This is the new one from Suki Waterhouse with Back in Love on The Current.

The Current, new music from Metric with Time is a Bomb from the new record, which is out, called Romanticize the Dive. In early June, Metric is hitting the road with some other Canadian indie stars. Certainly reminds me of a particular time period in the mid-aughts of listening to Broken Social Scene and Stars and Metric. They're all going to be on the road together. They're kicking things off in Austin, Texas. Unfortunately, they don't have a Twin Cities stop, and that leads me to think that maybe I need to do a plan to travel to see Metric. Before that, getting the lead out this morning with Led Zeppelin, Houses of the Holy, which is not on the album Houses of the Holy. Somebody get me Jimmy Page on the line. I gotta know this story, because it's like, okay, you've got the title track, but this is the one that's hitting the cutting room floor. I mean, Houses of the Holy was recorded during the making of that record, but for some reason was left off the album until Physical Graffiti. Iron and Wine in the mix with Boy with a Coin, and new Sugi Waterhouse with Back in Love. I'm Jill Riley. 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Just ahead, the band Always. A little earlier this morning, I was just talking about Brad Cook, who is so well known now as a go-to producer. But before those days, he was in a band with his brother Phil, and I've got that on the way. Also, the latest from Brandi Carlile. This is something new out of Minnesota's music scene. This is Clover's Daughter with a really pretty song. It's called Pray It'll Go Away on The Current.

The current Brandi Carlile with You Without Me from her latest record, Returning to Myself. Before that, the band Megaphon, including Brad and Phil Cook, that was called The Fade. I'm Jill Riley. You're listening to The Current. Well, what do you get when you take Ray, the British singer, songwriter, and producer, who before she started putting out her own music, wrote and produced music for some pretty big names like Beyonce and Rihanna and others. What do you get when you take Ray and you put her together with a very famous and decorated film composer for movies? Well, you get a song called Click Clack Symphony featuring the one and only Hans Zimmer. This is Ray on The Current.

She'll be alright. No riding shining on at night. She will save herself this time. And in fact, tonight, she did confirm. The cold never lasts, my darling. It just teaches the heart.

The Current, Sturgill Simpson as Johnny Blue Skies and the Dark Clouds with Situation. He'll be coming through St. Paul on his tour in late September, playing Grand Casino Arena. Before that, a Weezer Blue Album classic with My Name is Jonas. Well, my name is not Jonas. 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

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Amplifying independent artists since 2005 with the best authentic new music alongside the influences that inspired it. Music made possible by member support. The Current. Good morning. It's time to start your day.

It's The Current. Good morning and welcome to Wednesday, May 20th at 6:01. I'm Jill Riley and thank you for starting your day with your morning soundtrack on The Current. Well, here's some good news for you. Not as cool today. The sun will be out with a high in the mid-60s. Mid-60s tomorrow and Friday. And a warm-up is coming at some point on this Memorial weekend, at least by Sunday and Monday. The temperatures should feel more like the kickoff to summer. And speaking of the kickoff to summer with Memorial weekend, we're going to be putting together a block rockin' weekend for you, and we're going to kick that off early Friday morning, and you'll hear three song sets from your favorite artists on The Current. So enjoy it this weekend, and if you'll be away from a radio, make sure you download The Current's app for your smartphone. Well, just ahead, music from a band that has two nights at Surly Brewing Festival Field later in the summer. Also, one of my favorite Australians coming up, and also a song that's about the end of a relationship, but also the end of the life of, well, a little furry creature that may have been sort of the last connection in a relationship. Right now, the sister duo of Girl Tones. So Kenzie and Layla make up the duo, and they are classically trained, but they have traded in their cello and their piano for, well, guitar and drums. Take a listen to Girl Tones with Volcano on The Current. It's kind of-

0: Hey, this is Jack from Bleachers. Our new album, Everyone for 10 Minutes, is out Friday. You can hear it early. That's so cool. You can hear it early. 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

The Current. That is Father John Misty with Goodbye, Mr. Blue. And who is Mr. Blue? Well, Mr. Blue would be a kitty cat. Have you ever shared a pet with a partner, a romantic partner? You're in a relationship, you get a pet together. Well, what happens when you break up? Somebody takes the pet. And then what happens when that pet is preparing to cross the rainbow bridge? You feel like that's kind of the last connection that you had to that past relationship. Well, that's what Father John Misty was writing about with that song, Goodbye, Mr. Blue. And hello, Father John Misty. He'll be in our neck of the woods in early July playing at the Palace Theater. And you can find more information about the concert calendar when you go to thecurrent.org/giglist. Courtney Barnett before that with Stay in Your Lane from her new record, which is out, called Creature of Habit. Alabama Shakes, going back to the Boys and Girls album with I Ain't the Same. Later in the summer, they've got two dates at Surly Brewing Festival Field. I'm Jill Riley. You are listening to The Current's Morning Show. Glad you're along on this Wednesday morning. Good morning and welcome to May 20th. Programming on The Current is supported by Minnehaha Academy, a pre-K through 12 college prep school in Minneapolis, rooted in Christian education and focused on equipping students with the academics and relationships they need to excel. More information at minnehahaacademy.net. Well, the Strokes are hitting the festival circuit this summer. They are playing the Minnesota Yacht Club Festival, and they also have a number of tour dates in the U.S. and over in Europe for this fall. Well, the Strokes announcing that tour in support of the new album, Reality Awaits. And the first song that we have from that album is kind of polarizing because of the auto-tune on Julian's voice. Some people like it. Some people think it's kind of a part of his more electronic experimentation that he does with a side project called The Voids. And some fans of The Strokes don't like it as much. Let's see what you think. Here's The Strokes with Going Shopping on The Current.

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The Current, Mavis Staples' latest record is called Sad and Beautiful World. With a number of guest contributors, the producer behind that whole album, Brad Cook. And that song is a cover of singer-songwriter Kevin Morby. And Kevin Morby just dropped a new record last Friday. He's also on the lineup for the returning Eau Claire Festival this summer. That new Kevin Morby record, by the way, is called Little Wide Open. Mavis Staples is going to be in the Twin Cities in June, playing with Lucius at the Ordway. In fact, they've got two dates, June 16th and 17th. And you can find more information when you go to thecurrent.org/giglist. Before that, Edward Sharp and the Magnetic Zeros with Man on Fire. 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Well, the song that won Song of the Year at the Brit Awards earlier this year comes from Sam Fender, featuring Olivia Dean, which means both of them won a Brit for this song. It's called Rein Me In, and it's on The Current.

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The Current. I have a deep cut from the glam rock band T-Rex from the record that was the follow-up to Electric Warrior, a record called The Slider. That one's called Spaceball Ricochet. So T-Rex, they started in the late 1960s, formed by Mark Bowman. I can't talk this morning. Mark Bolan, hi. Anyway, they were more of a folky, psychedelic band. And in fact, their name was much longer when they started. It was just the full Tyrannosaurus Rex. And eventually, it was shortened to T-Rex when they really moved into more of the very influential glam rock sound, especially heard on Electric Warrior. But that record, too, The Slider, Smith's guitarist Johnny Marr calls that one of his favorite albums. I mean, they had such a heavy influence on, you know, glam rock in general and the development of heavy metal. Even Guns N' Roses, they certainly cite T-Rex as an influence and even covering some of their music. So that record, The Slider, at the time that they were making that album, Beatle Ringo Starr was making a documentary about them. In fact, Ringo Starr is credited as the photographer for the album cover art. Although producer Tony Visconti was like, wait a minute, I don't think Ringo took those photos, but I guess it depends who you ask. You are listening to The Current's Morning Show. I'm Jill Riley. 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Tickets and info at first-avenue.com. And by the American Swedish Institute's annual Midsummer Celebration, an all-ages Nordic welcome to the summer with live music, maypole dances, flower wreaths, food, and more on Saturday, June 20th. ASIMN.org. 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Well, that new Black Keys record is a covers album. It's called Peaches, and it's out now. This one is You Got to Lose on The Current.

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0: You're listening to The Current. Welcome to Wednesday, May 20th. It is 7:01 and it is time to start your day with your morning soundtrack. Jill and Nil with you on The Current's morning show.
1: Jill, have you ever had something you love to do so much that you do it like every single day?
0: Well, I will start a new thing and I will attempt to commit to doing something every day. I mean, I think about, an exercise program or trying to incorporate more vegetables into my life. I'm like, I'm going to do this every day and it's going to become a new habit. But then I will waver on those commitments a little bit. But I mean, there are some things I've committed to, but I guess maybe some I've wanted to and then I've forgotten I made that commitment in the first place.
1: Well, you know, they say it takes 21 days to make a new habit.
0: A new habit.
1: Mm-hmm. Yeah. Well, singer-songwriter Zachary Scott Johnson has been recording and releasing, in that order, a song a day for like over 13 years.
0: That's a commitment.
1: It is definitely a habit at this point.
0: That's dedication. So you said 21 days to start a habit and only takes one to break it, you know?
1: Well, I mean, you can always just like, all you gotta do is start back up though. But Zachary Scott Johnson recently hit a major milestone of releasing 5,000 songs in 5,000 days. And he's gonna come in and talk to us about this project he's been doing for like over a decade around 8:30 today.
0: Wow, I have so many questions about that kind of dedication. But you know what? We'll be able to ask the right person when he stops by this morning. Well, this hour, you're gonna hear music from Nil, a singer-songwriter that you saw last weekend at Artaworld.
1: Ooh.
0: And she's got another show coming up this coming weekend.
1: Local artist.
0: Mm-hmm.
1: Young local artist.
0: Yeah,
1: blew me away when I saw her.
0: We'll tell you more about Fiona Hayes coming up for the gig list pick. And then today in music history, we are celebrating the birthday of someone who has become such a big like songwriter and producer to a number of stars, but got his start right here in the Twin Cities. Ahead in this set of music, let's see, David Bowie.
1: Ooh.
0: Okay, some new Death Cab for Cutie. And the new Death Cab for Cutie record is dropping on June 5th. And you know what else is dropping on June 5th? The new album from Modest Mouse. It's called An Eraser and a Maze. And this was, it's kind of our first little taste of it. The first single from the new record, Modest Mouse with Picking Dragon's Pockets on The Current.

0: The Current, new music from Death Cab for Cutie with Riptides from the forthcoming record, I Built You a Tower, that's dropping June 5th. The new Modest Mouse record is also dropping June 5th, but in between the Modest Mouse and the Death Cab, you heard some David Bowie from Aladdin saying, Panic in Detroit. It must be feeling the glam rock from the early 70s this morning with a little T-Rex and a little David Bowie. 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All right, Nil, what is going on this week?
1: All right, well, it's Wednesday already. Here we are. How about this evening? There's an evening with Roxy Music's Phil Manzanera, live performance and a conversation with Mary Lucia. That is at the Quinlan Room in Minneapolis.
0: I figured out what the Quinlan Room is.
1: Okay.
0: I was like, what is that? It's a new event space just down from the Dakota.
1: Oh.
0: So it's operated by the Dakota. I'm like, how do I not know what the Quinlan Room is? I felt very out of touch for a moment.
1: Okay, so it's new.
0: Yeah, newish.
1: Okay, yeah. Very exciting stuff. Tomorrow, The Current's Happy Hour kicking off at Insight Brewing. Mac Wilson is going to be hosting and DJing. Kel's going to be performing, a just hot new artist we've been playing lately. It's been just showing up all over my social media feed. Powerhouse voice. That starts at 4 o'clock at Insight Brewing. Remember, The Current's Happy Hour series, they're free. They're open to all. Also tomorrow night, David Huckfeldt's Mystery Lights at Animalist Barbecue. Anna Devine with Walker Ryder and Lily Blue at the 7th Street Entry. The Joy Formidable at the Parkway Theater. Looking ahead to Friday, Colin Bracewell has a show at the 7th Street Entry. On Saturday, the 6th annual Bob Dylan Birthday Bash featuring Mind Out of Time with performances, just a whole big old lineup. Jeannie Dodds is on the lineup, Becky Capel, Paul Bergen, and more. That is at the Turf Club. Freddie Gibbs playing the Palace Theater on Saturday. And then on Sunday, OB Original and the Black Atlantics, their residency at the Ice House.
0: Yeah, and also Sunday, there's a big celebration of life for a longtime employee and, really the guy who managed the stage at First Avenue for many, many, many years, Conrad, who had passed away. The celebration of life, First Avenue, on Sunday. So, Nil, you went to Artaworld over the weekend.
1: I did. I was there. It was my first time to go.
0: And on Monday morning, I will just say this. Nil came in Monday morning and she's like, I had so much fun at Artaworld.
1: It was so much fun.
0: And there's a singer-songwriter that you caught by the name of Fiona Hayes. And I know you were just like blown away by her performance.
1: Absolutely. She's young, teenager, I believe. And just powerhouse voice, tight band. Super talented. She's playing the guitar. She's just singing at the top of her lungs. And it really, I was just super impressed with her talent. And she's got a show on Friday.
0: Yep. She's from St. Paul. She is 15 years old. She, tackles themes like misogyny, survival, and heartbreak. Inspired, I would say inspired by the 90s Riot Girl movement.
1: I can see that,
0: for
1: totally.
0: Sure.
1: Yeah.
0: So Fiona Hayes, you can, if you missed her at Artaworld, you can check her out coming up on Friday night at Pillar Forum in Minneapolis, playing with Surly Girly and Honey Girl. Fiona Hayes, this one is called, this one's called Mediocre White Boy.
1: Okay.
0: It's local music on The Current. More information about the gig list, thecurrent.org/giglist.

The Current, that's Hayley Williams with Kill Me from the latest record from Hayley Williams, Ego Death at a Bachelorette Party. Before that, you heard the band Dead with Bad Love and local musician Fiona Hayes with Mediocre White Boy. You can check out Fiona Hayes this Friday night at Pillar Forum. She's playing a show with Surly Girlie and Honey Girl on the lineup. 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Well, today is May 20th, the year 2026, and it is time to highlight some music history. 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Well, today's music history highlight is a birthday highlight. Today is May 20th. Today is singer-songwriter and producer and Semisonic member Dan Wilson's birthday. Dan Wilson is 65 today. Now, he's been a prominent member of the Minneapolis music community since the early 80s, and he gained recognition on the indie scene with Trick Shakespeare, with his brother Matt Wilson, with whom he still collaborates to this day, and bassist John Munson. Well, Dan Wilson and John Munson, along with Jake Schlichter, would form Semisonic together. Now, Dan Wilson's writing credits, I mean, the big Semisonic hit, Closing Time, Not Ready to Make Nice, co-written with the Chicks, another huge super hit. He co-wrote the Adele song, Someone Like You. And that's just among many of his songwriting accomplishments. Well, Semisonic, they're playing the Minnesota Yacht Club Festival in July. And from Feeling Strangely Fine, this one's always been a favorite of mine. It's very sweet. It's D&D, Semisonic on The Current.

The Current, that semisonic with not Dungeons and Dragons, but Do Not Disturb, D&D, semisonic from the record Feeling Strangely Fine. And a big happy birthday to Mr. Dan Wilson, who is 65 today. You know who else has a birthday today? Jake Lupin of Hippocampus has a birthday today. Also, Jane Wheedlin of the Go-Go's. Joe Cocker was born on this day in 1944. And our queen, Cher, 80 birthday candles today. You can take a deeper dive into today in music history when you go to thecurrent.org/history. 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And here's a win 'em before you can even buy 'em opportunity. The Smashing Pumpkins just announced that they're celebrating the Melancholy and the Infinite Sadness 30th anniversary. They've announced a big tour, and they're also going to play, well, four decades of their hits, Unruly Hits and Dark Treasures. This is going down at Grand Casino Arena October 13th. 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

feel like things are getting a little romantic on this Wednesday morning. I've been thinking about Barry White since the Essential Voices countdown because, yes, of course, you voted Barry White as one of the Essential Voices when we did the big 893 Essential Voices countdown. That was, I'm going to love you just a little more, baby. And there's a story about Barry White. Listen, I think a lot of folks remember when your voice changed just a little bit. It can be a gradual process. For some, it happens overnight. Barry White told a story in an interview when he was 14. He got up. He went to go talk to his mother. And I guess the night before, he was way up here. And then that morning, his voice had dropped significantly, which kind of scared him and scared his mom. It reminds me of that Tom Hanks movie, Big, where he wishes that he was older, and when he wakes up, he's an adult. Maybe it was the same kind of reaction from Barry White's mother. 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Beck has a new single, and it's very much in the vein of his albums Sea Change and even Morning Phase. So if you like those sounds from Beck, you will likely be drawn to this new song. So take a listen. Here's Beck with Ride Lonesome on The Current.

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0: No, you're not going through the motions. Not on a Wednesday morning.
1: Not today.
0: Sun's out, blue sky. Let's do this. It's Wednesday, May 20th. It's 8:01, and it is time to start your day with the Currents Morning Show. Jill and Nil with you, and we are expecting a special guest coming up this hour.
1: I'm so excited to talk to Twin Cities singer-songwriter Zachary Scott Johnson. Now, he's been doing the Song A Day project for quite a while now. Now, okay, there's some artists I've known, they've done a song a day for like a month, right? Maybe even 6 months. He's kept it up for over 13 years.
0: That's impressive. Yeah. I have a lot of questions about that. Mm-hmm.
1: It really, 5,000 songs in 5,000. So he recently hit the milestone of 5,000 songs in 5,000 days. But like, I was like, my first question, is he done now? Because that's a milestone.
0: Mm-hmm.
1: You would think like, anybody would be like, you know, that's a good stopping point if I want to stop.
0: Yeah, but then he's probably like, what am I going to do with my time?
1: Yeah.
0: Now what am I going to do?
1: Because as we talked about earlier, it takes 21 days to make a habit, and you've got 5,000 days in the can here. So what do you do? So we'll find out coming up at 8:30 when Zachary Scott Johnson joins us in the studio.
0: And he's partnered with a number of singer-songwriters for this project. So this thing has caught on.
1: Yes.
0: Some on the local level, some very well-known names in the music industry. So we have all kinds of questions for Zachary Scott Johnson when he comes in. Well, the morning show continues with your soundtrack. So His Golden Messenger dropped a new record at the beginning of this month. It's called I'm People. Now, he's going to be touring that record this fall. So in October, you can catch him in Minneapolis, but you don't have to wait until October, as His Golden Messenger is part of the Current Happy Hour series. And that one's going to be in early June. You can find more information at thecurrent.org/happyhours. And guess what? There's a happy hour coming up tomorrow afternoon with Kells. And Kells recently performed the national anthem at the NFL draft.
1: Yeah.
0: We're actually going to check in with Kells tomorrow morning at 8:30 ahead of that happy hour appearance. So just know that that one is coming in the near future. And also in the near future, His Golden Messenger. Again, that one is Thursday, June 4th at Surly Brewing Co. TheCurrent.org/happy hours for more. So here is that new one from His Golden Messenger with In the Middle of It on The Current.

0: Summer doesn't officially start until The Current's Block Rockin' Weekend. That's right, when you hear three songs in a row from your favorite bands, you know it's time for Sun.
1: Here comes the sun. It's all right.
0: Lake Life.
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0: Starting Friday morning and all Memorial Day weekend, make The Current your soundtrack and start summer on the right note. It's The Current's Block Rockin' Weekend.

The Current, that is Harry Styles with American Girls from the new album Kiss All the Time at Disco Occasionally. He's not doing a traditional world tour for this new record. He is setting up shop in various cities all over the world. He has set up shop in Amsterdam, and he's setting up residencies. He's got a big one in London. He'll be at Madison Square Garden for more dates than I can even keep count of. 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Local singer-songwriter Zachary Scott Johnson is going to join us coming up just ahead on The Current's Morning Show. He has been recording and releasing a brand new song every day for over 13 years, and he just hit a big milestone, and we're going to talk about that with him coming up just ahead. I think we know the 90s are kind of trending, right? The Mazzy Star track, Fade Into You, iconic alternative 90s. There's a new version of the song, not by Mazzy Star, but covered by Gregory Alan Isakoff and Sylvanesso. Take a listen. It's on The Current.

Andy. I'm the baby up for giving you a leg up if you just give him a hand. Just don't be doing originals, play the standards and don't get political. I know what that dickhead singer's like. He'll end up in the back of an ambulance with the mic stand rammed up his twice over, all cause he couldn't ignore the flag and be polite. Show some respect and listen to my advice, cause if you don't challenge me on anything, you'll find I'm actually very nice. Are you listening?

0: the current, even though I feel like Skyway season is over as we're heading towards summer, still a beautiful song from The Replacements' Pleased to Meet Me album. You are listening to The Current's morning show. It is 8:30 on this Wednesday morning. The sky is blue. The sun is out. Temps in the, mid to upper 60s today. I was a little nervous last night with some of the frost advisories and freeze warnings up north. I went, oh no, did I plant everything too early? But we're all okay. All right. I've checked in with my tomato plants. We're all doing okay this morning. Well, hey, we have a special guest in the studio, and we admire this singer-songwriter for his determination. And I don't know, maybe there is even a little piece of stubbornness in there, which is okay, because I feel like when you set out on a project, you got to be a little stubborn about it. To keep up with a creative project like writing and recording and releasing a new song every day. And to keep it up for over 13 years is pretty incredible. But that's what St. Paul singer-songwriter Zach Johnson has done. And he recently hit a pretty big milestone, 5,000 songs in 5,000 days. Yeah, that's many years when you break it down like that. He is in the studio this morning to talk about it. Zach, welcome to The Current's Morning Show.
1: Thank you. Thank you for having me.
0: Of course. So, when it comes to a song a day project, I remember many years ago, I have some singer-songwriter friends who would challenge each other to do this kind of project, but maybe for a month. And if everybody hung on to the end of the month, it was also pretty incredible. When you started this, did you intend for it to last this long?
1: Absolutely not.
0: That's what I figured.
1: In no way.

0: a song every day like I do now, or write a song or whatever. But yeah, I really did think about a month, 2 months, but about 4 months in, there was one that went pretty big and it kept me going. So
1: okay, well, which one was that?
0: It was an Elliott Smith cover.
1: Okay,
0: called Waltz Number 2. It's
1: oh,
0: like
1: beautiful.
0: The saddest song ever. And I have no, to this day, I have no idea why. I mean, they'd been getting, you know, a few hundred views, and that one all of a sudden had like, you know, 30,000 views within a couple days or something. And wow. I don't know what it was about that one that hit, but ever since then, it's been a good thing for, you know, to keep it going.
1: You know, it's one thing to put yourself out there and to do a project like this, but then when you've got that viral moment, mm-hmm. what was your reaction to that? Did it make you a little nervous? Like, okay.
0: It did, because it was really an unusual song for anybody to have, you know, grabbed onto. Like I said, it's really a dark song, and I wasn't sure what it was about that one, but it's a beautiful song, so maybe that's all it takes.
1: And if it was something like Needle in the Hay, yes. Everybody would be like, Zach, are you okay? we are in the studio with singer-songwriter Zach Johnson this morning on the Currents Morning Show. So you have been recording and releasing a song a day for over a decade now, for 13 years, and you've had some special guests join you for different songs. How long did it take before the first guest joined in, and who was it?
0: Well, the first guest that I remember was Noel Paul Stuckey from Peter, Paul and Mary. I'm not sure if he was actually the first guest or not, but I should have looked it up actually to see how, I feel like it was maybe a year or so in.
1: Okay.
0: It did not occur to me for the first several months that I could actually ask people to do this with me. It took me a while to go, hey, wait a sec. And, he and Peter Yarrow from Peter, Paul and Mary were doing this duo thing. Unfortunately, Mary passed away mm-hmm. some time ago, but, Peter Yarrow couldn't do it, although later I did do a song with him here in Burnsville, actually. So I did songs with them separately, which was kind of funny. But and actually, I think Peter Yarrow makes an unexpected cameo in the one with Noel Paul Stuckey. I think he walks through the room, if I remember correctly.
1: Did you reach out to them?
0: In that case, I did.
1: Okay,
0: yeah.
1: Okay.
0: Sometimes I do. Sometimes somebody reaches out to me. It depends on the circumstance, but...
1: Yeah, and you have been joined by a number of special guests. Who else has joined you? I know it's some local singer-songwriters, but some pretty significant names in the music industry as well.
0: Yeah, well, the big one is Donovan, who is in the Rock and Roll Hall of Fame, flew me all the way to Ireland to do one together, which was absolutely insane.
2: Wow.
0: Yeah, it was crazy, because that was one where he reached out to me, and I thought the whole thing was a scam. I mean, like, until they sent the plane tickets, and actually, even then,
1: I'd be like, whose basement am I going to wind up in, right?
0: 100%. And it was really strange because they, you know, they sent a driver, they flew me to Dublin, but then, you know, I had to be driven 4 hours south or something to where we were going to be. And, you know, the driver said almost nothing to me. And I thought, well, I'm going to get out of the car. And he pulled up to a restaurant and he said, the restaurant isn't even open, but go in and have lunch with Donovan, just the two of you. And I was,
1: wow.
0: What is going on here?
1: Wow.
0: It was pretty nuts.
1: Yeah. Donovan, known for songs like Mellow Yellow and Sunshine Superman. And I mean, that list could go on and on. That's really cool. What about, I read Lisa Loeb. I read Paula Cole.
0: Yeah.
1: Two singer-songwriters that I absolutely adore.
0: Yeah, Sean Colvin, Roseanne Cash, Rodney Crowell, Mark Cohn. And even, you know, people like Jeff Daniels, who's a movie star who does, you know, music as well. Mm-hmm. But yeah, I love the names you mentioned. Those are two of my very favorite people. I was on tour with Lisa Loeb as her opener, so that was an easy thing for us to do. And Paula is somebody who, we became friends a while ago. I love Paula Cole so much. I don't know if you've gotten to interview her, but she...
1: I've never talked to her, and I would love to. Someday
0: I'll try to connect you to, because she she is the warmest person you're ever going to meet. I adore her. She is really, really great.
1: Talking to singer-songwriter Zach Johnson this morning about his longevity in this Song a Day project that he's been doing. You recently hit a huge milestone with that Song a Day project, your 5,000th song. I almost said 100th. No, 5,000th song. That is 5,000 days of recording and releasing a song. Getting to this point, how does it feel to hit that kind of milestone?
0: This one was very significant. It's funny because it's almost like the odd numbers. I remember being very excited about 1,000, and I remember being very excited about 3,000. And I was about 2 and 4, too, but there was something about the odd numbers. And 5,000 feels very significant to me, actually. And I don't know why. It's just a nice round number. But I was really

0: struggling, actually, because I couldn't figure out for the life of me what to do on that day. I didn't have a guest lined up, which is often what I like to do on the big, you know, round number days. Mm-hmm. I don't know, ever since COVID kind of stopped people from wanting to do collaborations when people were on tour. Everybody's kind of keeping their bubble and they're wanting to stay healthy while on the road. It's almost like we didn't even think of that pre-COVID or something. Mm-hmm. It was so easy before COVID, but that kind of stopped all that. So it's tougher to do collaborations right now. So I didn't have anything lined up, and I remember thinking, well, what's the perfect song for this? And I ended up going with the Sean Colvin song that I love a lot. That's just a kind of nice reflection on songwriting, actually, and what it means, what music means to somebody.
1: And this is the song I Don't Know Why.
0: Mm-hmm.
1: Okay, let's take a little listen.
2: Yeah.
1: We've got a clip of song number 5,000.

0: That St. Paul singer-songwriter Zach Johnson covering Sean Colvin for song number 5,000 of the Big Song A Day project. Zach, have you missed any days? I mean, 5,000 days in a row, life happens. Yep. I just got to say, life happens. Was there a day where you're like, I don't know if I'm going to be able to do it today?
1: There have been days when I felt like that. I've managed to get it done every day. There are days when it's inconvenient. There are days when I know I'm not putting up something that, you know, is something I would consider to be among my stronger work. And that is actually, for me, the toughest thing. When everybody says something like, you know, what's the toughest thing? There are a lot of things that aren't really difficult about it. When you do it for 13 years, you learn how to streamline it. There's a lot of things that are actually a lot easier now than they used to be. But that is really a tough thing of some days you just have to put it up and you know, okay, a lot of people are going to watch this one and I don't feel great about it. But the whole idea of this is I'm doing it every day and you're seeing something every day.
2: You know, you make a good point because they say, what, it takes 10,000 hours to become an expert at something. You've been doing this 13 years now. That's way over probably 10,000 hours.
1: Sure feels like it.
2: And then one thing I noticed, too, as I was watching your videos and listening to that clip there, there's like a harmonica. You've got other instruments in there. That's all you.
1: Yeah.
2: And you film yourself doing all the parts in your videos and put it together. So it's like it'll like cut to you playing the different instruments.
1: Mm-hmm.
2: Wow.
0: So people can seek out your work on YouTube. What's the best place to find this stuff?
1: Yeah, YouTube is probably the best. You can either search my name or The Song A Day Project. It's all one word kind of squished together, The Song A Day Project.
0: Okay, The Song A Day Project. St. Paul singer-songwriter Zach Johnson. So you hit 5,000. You going to keep going?
1: Oh, yeah.
0: Okay, very good.
1: That's an easy yes.
0: Who would be your dream guest?
1: I have so many. I got asked this the other day, too. I did an interview, and so I have some names that are fresh in my mind just because I was thinking about it. The big one is Joni Mitchell, and I know that never happen, but Joni is the reason I became a songwriter in the first place. But there are so many. Bonnie Raitt, Emmylou Harris, James Taylor, any of those like big ones. But I mean, I just saw actually The Current did a thing with Lucinda Williams.
0: Mm-hmm.
1: I adore Lucinda Williams. I think she's amazing. There are so many. Willie Nelson. I could keep listing names if you want.
0: That's
1: but there
0: okay.
1: Are a lot of them.
0: Well, how about maybe like a Stevie Nicks or a Lindsey Buckingham?
1: Yes.
0: And this relates to an event that you are part of. In addition to recording and releasing a song a day, you also perform in and around the Twin Cities. So you've got a Fleetwood Mac sing along at the Turf Club coming up next month. So talk about this just a little bit.
1: It is the third annual. It is one of my favorite nights of the year, actually. It is so, so, so much fun. It is about a dozen. I forget how many of us are on the bill this year, but there's about a dozen Twin Cities singer-songwriters, and it's a full house band. So, you know, we really fill out the sound. It's not just somebody up there with an acoustic guitar playing Landslide over and over. It's everything. And it's a really great lineup, and it's billed as a sing-along. We don't even have to project the words or anything. People just know these songs.
0: Yeah.
1: And we make sure to like do the hits that everybody knows. And it's just a joy fest. I mean, even if you don't think you... I think everybody kind of likes Fleetwood Mac, but even if you don't think you do, you really do, I think. And there are so many great songs that they did that you will have a blast.
0: Yeah, you probably know more songs than you think you do when it comes to Fleetwood Mac.
1: Yep.
0: All right, so the Fleetwood Mac sing-along is at the Turf Club coming up in June. You know, a good place to go, you can actually go to the current gig list page because we've got upcoming concerts listed there. Go to thecurrent.org/gig list, or you can check out the First Avenue website. They've got all the Turf Club shows listed. Zach Johnson, singer-songwriter from St. Paul, recently hit the milestone of releasing and recording, recording and releasing 5,000 songs in 5,000 days. It sounds like you don't have any plans on stopping.
1: Nope.
0: So, best wishes, and I hope that you are able to connect with some of those folks on your wish list someday. So, thank you so much for coming on the morning show.
1: Thank you. See you at 10,000, huh?
0: Okay, right. Hey, if I'm still around, yes, we will connect. All right, so Zach Johnson, we're going to go out with another cover, covering Tom Waits here.
1: Okay,
0: so you want to talk about maybe your approach in covering this song?
1: Yeah, this is from an album I put out, I think.
0: Okay.
1: Yeah, I love Tom Waits. He's another one that would certainly be on the dream. I put him in the Joni category, too, where I just know that's not something that he would entertain, but of course it would be a dream. And it is from an album that I put out a few years ago, the self-titled album. And it's just a really upbeat, cheerful song about death.
0: Okay, great. On a sunny, sunny morning in the Twin Cities.
1: It's Tom Waits. Come on.
0: Yeah, what do you do? Zach, appreciate you. Best wishes. And yeah, let's hear this Tom Waits cover, Dirt in the Ground. It's on The Current.

0: deeper it hurts, more vivid and worse what I feel I deserve. Yeah, cause I feel way too fabulous.
1: The Current, the artist, well, she goes by Meek with Fabulous. So if you're into Chapel Roan, I get some Chapel Roan vibes. But Neil, you were saying there's even like a little Last Dinner Party
2: that's
1: vibe to that.
2: Oh yeah, that's what I heard.
1: And look
2: for
1: what
2: sure.
1: T-shirt I'm wearing today.
2: Oh, look.
1: The Last Dinner Party. Well, look at that. I must have been just feeling the vibe that you were going to bring them up today.
2: That's what I was. Oh, Jill, I was literally going to say we're just vibing today.
1: Yeah. It's all coming together.
2: On the same level.
1: You know what? We're going to get on the same page for today's coffee break. And this one, this coffee break, I think any other place in the country wouldn't hit like it hits in Minnesota. And we are preparing to celebrate an icon of music because he's got a birthday coming up. He's turning 85. On Sunday? So it is coming up soon. And the way that we are going to celebrate the one and only Bob Dylan is by going full Bob Dylan. We're going to be featuring a huge countdown on the 31st of this month, so a week after his birthday. But we need your input for the big Bob Dylan countdown. Come on, if you're turning 85, we got to feature 85 songs, but we don't have time to do that during the coffee break today. But we want to generate the excitement. We're having a pre-birthday party.
2: Absolutely. So here's the deal with that countdown, right? We're taking your votes. The link to vote is linked in the coffee break post. You get to choose your top 10 essential Bob Dylan songs. Then our team is going to tabulate all those votes, put them in the countdown that starts on May 31st. But we're just trying to brainstorm in the coffee break today. We want to know what your favorite Bob Dylan song is. Also, tell us why. We love to hear your stories and suggest your favorite Bob Dylan song you want to hear in the coffee break. But do note, that is not your vote for your top 10 essential Bob Dylan songs. You got to vote and suggest your songs.
1: Yeah, we're not going to roll through the comments section like, okay, one vote for Tangled Up in Blue. Okay, one vote for, name it, Mr. Tambourine Man. So we just want to kind of generate that excitement for the upcoming birthday of Bob Dylan. So we're going full on Robert Zimmerman today for the coffee break. So get in your ideas. And like Neil said, maybe talk about why you like the song or why Bob Dylan's music is meaningful for you. We'd love to share some of those messages as well at thecurrent.org. 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Neil, what are you looking at for music news today?
2: All right. Well, some rock legends have come together to form a new expo. We'll talk about that. Leon Thomas going to get another feather in his cap. And Queen Latifah set to make history. It's all coming up in music news.
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1: What time is it?
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0: Good morning. You are listening to The Current. Jill and Nil with you on The Current's morning show. Bob Dylan is turning 85 coming up on Sunday. And so to celebrate here at The Current, we want you in on the fun. We're asking you to vote for your 10 favorite songs from his catalog. And there are quite a few songs to choose from Bob Dylan's catalog. So go to thecurrent.org. You have until midnight next week on Monday. So midnight on Memorial Day to enter for a chance to win a pair of tickets to see Bob Dylan perform at Mystic Lake Amphitheater. But we want to get the brainstorm started by creating a playlist for the coffee break of your favorite Bob Dylan song. So we're going to get you warmed up for the big countdown. The 85 song countdown is voted by you on Sunday the 31st of this month. So we are going to not just celebrate Bob Dylan for one day, but we're going to remind you of this throughout the week so you can get in your vote. So we'll start with the coffee break today. Generate some ideas. Just go to thecurrent.org and click on coffee break.
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0: Nil, what is going on in music news today?
3: All right, well, Gene Simmons from Kiss has teamed up with members of Black Sabbath, The Police, and more for a Legends of Rock Expo. It runs from September 25th to 27th and will give fans the opportunity for meet and greets with some of their favorite artists across rock and metal. The Rock Expo will be held at the Westgate Las Vegas Resort and Casino.
0: So this isn't like a big show or a tour. It's like one of those like a pop culture conventions.
3: Yeah, I was thinking like a con, like a Twin Cities con, or some kind of like Comic-Con like esque where you can like meet people, get autographs and stuff like that.
0: Pay the money down, get the autograph. I gotcha.
3: Leon Thomas has already won 2 Grammys and an iHeartRadio Music Award, and now he's about to have another feather in his cap. He's set to receive the 2026 ASCAP Vanguard Award at the event that celebrates ASCAP's top hip-hop, R&B, and gospel songwriters. Their ceremony is going to be Thursday, June 25th in Los Angeles. Now, this is an award that's presented to ASCAP members whose work is helping to shape the future of music. He's going to join previous winners like Victoria Monet, Migos, Janelle Monáe, and Beastie Boys as an honoree. Now, Thomas's album Mutt won a Grammy for Best R&B Album at this year's Grammy Awards. And Queen Latifah is set to host the American Music Awards on Monday, and when she does, she'll make history as the first person to solo host both the AMAs and the Grammys. Now, Queen Latifah is experienced in the world of hosting. She's also hosted the BET Awards back in 2010, the NAACP Image Awards in 2023 and 24, and the Kennedy Center Honors in 2024 solo as well. It is worth noting that there have been other artists that have solo hosted the Grammys and co-hosted the AMAs. That would be Kenny Rogers and LL Cool J. But the Queen is the first to solo host both. The AMAs will be held on Memorial Day, so Monday, May 25th at 7 p.m. Central Time, and will broadcast on CBS and Paramount Plus. Taylor Swift has 8 nominations, followed by Morgan Wallen, Olivia Dean, Sabrina Carpenter, and Somber. They each have 7.
0: Pretty incredible for an artist for their debut record to be their breakthrough record for Somber with I Barely Know Her. And it was this song right here that at the end of 2024 went viral on TikTok and really started picking up steam as 2025 began. So Somber from I Barely Know Her, here's Back to Friends on The Current.

0: The Current, we've been playing a handful of songs from this new Mitski record, Nothing's About to Happen to Me, and that's one of them. It's called I'll Change for You. A Tribe Called Quest before that with Check the Rhyme, and Somber with Back to Friends. You are listening to The Current's Morning Show. Jill, Nil, and Zach with you, and we're going to full Robert Zimmerman today.
1: Yeah.
0: There's a reason for it, and if anywhere in Minnesota is the right place to do it. But we're preparing for, we are, because we want to celebrate it, but you know, Bob is going to be celebrating a milestone birthday pretty soon.
1: Yeah, Bob Dylan turning 85 on Sunday, and The Current really wants you to get in on the fun. So here's the deal. Voting is open now for you to vote for your 10 favorite Bob Dylan songs. Our staff's going to tabulate those votes, and then the 85 essential Bob Dylan songs countdown going to be counted down on Sunday, May 31st. So a week from Sunday. So voting is open now. What we're doing in the coffee break today is we are brainstorming. We want you to suggest your favorite Bob Dylan song. The link to vote is in the coffee break post, but requesting your song is not your vote. You got to do both. But we want to hear what your favorite Bob Dylan song is for the coffee break. And you can tell us why at the coffee break post at thecurrent.org.
2: And you sure do have a lot to choose from here. 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
1: wow,
2: 7 soundtracks, and 24 notable extended plays. That's not even getting into the singles, music videos, etc. So a deep discography to get into today, for sure.
0: Yeah, so don't say that you don't know where to start.
2: Yeah, come on.
0: Maybe it feels overwhelming.
1: Yeah, it's vast.
2: I would just say, yeah.
0: But you have some options for today. And when we count down the 85 Bob Dylan songs as voted by you, that's going to be hosted by The Current's Bill DeVille.
2: Uh-huh.
0: And I can't think of a better person to host that countdown than Mr. Bill DeVille.
2: There he goes right now. He's waving us outside the studio window.
0: He's not even wearing a hat today.
1: You
0: is
1: manifested.
0: He all right?
1: You manifested Bill
0: he
1: DeVille.
0: He appeared. He's like, how did I get here? I was just in my living room. On May 31st, Bill DeVille will be hosting that 85 Bob Dylan song countdown. And if there's anybody on staff that you got any questions about Bob Dylan and you want to have a Bob Dylan talk, Bill is your guy. So we're looking forward to that big countdown, and we're going to just get that party started early and to generate a little excitement and a little encouragement for you to submit your ballot coming up at 9:30. So join in the discussion at thecurrent.org. 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Hey, when you go to thecurrent.org/giveaways, you can enter for your chance to win some tickets to upcoming concerts, including the Dave Matthews Band returning to the Twin Cities with a show at the Mystic Lake Amphitheater on June 23rd. Just yesterday, we were talking about live outdoor concerts, and the Dave Matthews Band was one of the performers that we talked about when we talked about the new Mystic Lake Amphitheater, because that schedule is pretty stacked. So if you are interested in checking it out, and you are you have an allegiance to Dave Matthews Band, you can win a pair of GA lawn tickets to that show. So go to thecurrent.org/giveaways. So the Afghan Whigs are currently on an anniversary tour, 40 years of being a band. And they're not just celebrating 40 years of being a band. They've got a couple songs out that just came out this spring. And one of them is called House of I on the current.

0: 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Our new album, Everyone for 10 Minutes, is out Friday. You can hear it early. That's so cool. 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
1: Morning comes, the guilt a few more gates up. The lights get low, the path has become dangerous. Who gets through?
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0: The Current, that is the music of John Batiste featuring Andra Day with Lean on My Love, and that's from the John Batiste record, Big Money. Neil, were you saying that John Batiste has some kind of involvement in the opening for
1: Special Olympics?
0: Yeah,
1: which are, I think, this summer.
0: Okay, yeah.
1: Absolutely. So, and Demi Lovato, part of the opening ceremonies as well.
0: Okay, very good. We're getting into the coffee break. Hold on.
1: Is it time?
0: Nope. Not time yet. I just thought of something.
1: Okay.
0: Just a little business to take care of before we jump into the coffee break. And that is that support comes from Flint Hills Resources, partnering with the Ordway Center for the Performing Arts, presenting the 2026 Flint Hills Family Festival, May 29th and 30th in downtown St. Paul. Learn more at ordway.org/festival. Okay, we are ready to begin our coffee break today. And you know, we've got Block Rockin' Weekend coming up this weekend for Memorial Day weekend. So you'll hear three songs in a row from the artists that you hear on The Current. But we're just going mega block
1: for
0: today's coffee break.
1: Yeah, mega block Bob Dylan. Mm-hmm. That's what's happening right now. Bob Dylan turning 85 on Sunday. The Current celebrating, but only with your help. We need you to vote for your top 10 essential Bob Dylan songs. That is linked in the coffee break post at thecurrent.org. You have until midnight on Monday to get your votes in. Go ahead and do it now, though, while you're looking at this coffee break post. And then we're going to tabulate all the votes. Countdown is going to be a week from Sunday, counting down the top 85 Bob Dylan songs. But here's the deal, though. We're getting our brainstorm started today in the coffee break. We want to know what your favorite Bob Dylan song is and why at the coffee break post at thecurrent.org. Keep in mind, your suggestion is not your vote.
2: That's a great point.
1: Yeah, so you got to do both.
2: Still got to vote online at thecurrent.org. And the great thing about Bob Dylan, maybe even more so than some of the other artists that we've done like these birthday countdowns for, like Springsteen, is that Dylan has so many different facets of his music. I mean, there's like the early years, you're doing the topical protest songs, you know, the folky tradition that he's taking from Woody Guthrie and Pete Seeger, carrying it on forward. You have the later, the 70s era, when he's playing with these big bands, you know, bigger arrangements, long 6-plus minute songs that he's, you know, working through. So I'm just really excited. And then there's the 80s and the 90s, all these different eras of Dylan. So much fun. Not to mention, you know, the Rough and Rowdy Ways never-ending tour that continues to roll on.
0: Well, you know, Bob Dylan contains multitudes.
2: Yes, exactly.
0: Okay? All right, well, we'll get started with our Bob Dylan coffee break to get you warmed up for the big countdown. Hopefully, it'll help you generate some ideas for your ballot. Again, all this can be found at thecurrent.org. So the self-titled Bob Dylan debut album was mostly covers. And so I think a lot of folks really consider the Free Wheel and Bob Dylan to be his like proper debut as a songwriter. So from that record, we'll start right here. Don't Think Twice, It's All Right on The Current.

gal like you never done before. And it ain't no use in calling out my name, gal, I can't hear you anymore.

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I ain't saying you treated me unkind, you could have done better, but I don't mind. You just kind of wasted my precious time.

0: You are listening to The Coffee Break, the 9:30 Coffee Break, where we throw out a topic. You help us put together a set of music to address the topic of the day. And as I understand it, a popular request from the Coffee Breakers today as we are preparing to celebrate the 85th birthday of Bob Dylan.
1: Yes, indeed. That one came from Sloth Benjamin, who had the top voted comment on the comment section of thecurrent.org. Wanted to hear that diss song aimed at Minneapolis hipsters from the early 1960s, late 1950s is kind of the vibe. Sort of like Funky Town, another song that's kind of a diss aimed at Minneapolis.
2: Wow.
1: That became a huge hit outside of Minneapolis.
0: Yeah, so watch out, Kendrick Lamar and Drake. Bob Dylan was doing the diss tracks way before. Oh, a Bob Dylan diss track being the top vote getter is kind of funny for today.
1: Yeah.
0: Before that, Highway 61 Revisited and Don't Think Twice. It's All Right. And we're going to get back into more Bob Dylan tunes as we are hoping that this is drumming up a little inspiration for some special programming that we have coming up.
2: Yeah, we are taking your votes for your favorite 10 Bob Dylan songs. The link to vote is in the Coffee Break post. After you vote, right, you have until Monday at midnight to vote. After you vote, our team is going to count everything and then put together the 85 Essential Bob Dylan Songs Countdown, which is going to air a week from Sunday. So Bob Dylan's birthday is this Sunday. The countdown is a week from his birthday because we have to have time to like count your votes and everything. And then you can listen Sunday the 31st as Bill DeVille hosts that countdown. So the link to vote for your top 10 essential Bob Dylan songs is in the Coffee Break post at thecurrent.org. And you also have to suggest your song. So it's a multi-step process, if you will.
0: Okay. And don't shy away from the Bob Dylan Christmas album. Okay?
1: No, absolutely not.
0: Let's not. I don't know that I've seen it come up too much during the discussion today at thecurrent.org. But Zach, you caught a story in particular from one of the Coffee Breakers that we thought was kind of funny.
1: Shout out to Coffee Breaker Tim Servo, who also shared some really nice photos of traveling and doing some Bob Dylan tourism with his dad. He said, "My dad is a huge Dylan fan. And when I put a kid on, when I was a kid on Christmas, we would decorate our Christmas tree, sing Christmas songs in a Bob Dylan voice. Jingle bells, jingle bells."
2: Nice.
1: We always talked about how funny it would be if Bob put out a Christmas album. Then in 2009, the miracle happened and Bob released Christmas in the Heart. Now every year we sit down for dinner on Christmas Eve, say grace, and then Bob starts singing Here Comes Santa Claus through the CD player. It's my favorite Christmas tradition. And then he says, "I don't need to hear any of those songs this morning, though."
0: Well, you know what, though? Must Be Santa. I think there's something about this one that hits in Minnesota, especially if you have any sort of like polka music roots. Seriously, if we got to remind you. So there is Here Comes Santa, but then there's Must Be Santa. Hey! Oh my gosh. Yeah, we're not going to wait around for the key change, though, but there's a pretty sweet one as the song goes on.
1: That's the eggnog. Wow.
0: Yeah, right. That's the eggnog talking. And the accordion. What do you get when you put eggnog and accordion together? You get Must Be Santa. Bob Dylan's birthday is coming up on Sunday, and you can contribute to the 85 top Bob Dylan songs as voted by you. And we're going to play that a week after, so May 31st. You know, we got the big block rockin' weekend coming up for the holiday weekend.
2: Yeah.
0: And so you just have your opportunity to put in your vote, hopefully giving you some inspiration this morning. And for the Coffee Break, there's a song coming up that may be an example of Bob Dylan's so-called real singing voice, like his true singing voice when he went more in a country direction. We've also got an alter ego of Bob Dylan as one of the Wilburys. Which one was he? He was Lucky. Lucky Wilbury. This is a clever one. I like that this one came up in the Coffee Breaker suggestions. From the Traveling Wilburys, Volume 1. So there's a Volume 1 and a Volume 3, because who needs Volume 2?
1: Skip that.
0: They're funny people. All right, the Traveling Wilburys featuring George Harrison, who else? Jeff Lynne and Roy Orbison. And they eventually landed in Bob Dylan's garage in Malibu to record some music. And then I think George Harrison or somebody had to go pick up a guitar from Tom Petty's house. So they said, "Come on over." And a super group was formed. Here's Handle With Care on The Current.

0: The Current. Now, we all know that Bob Dylan has a unique voice. Mm-hmm. That's just part of who he is. That's part of his sound.
1: Many unique voices over the years.
0: He has, and that's one of them. But that may be the closest to what his actual singing voice sounded like, believe it or not.
1: Interesting.
0: Even though I think his vocal take was sped up a little bit there, he may have had more of a croon than the Bob Dylan trademark. What do I even call it?
1: Perhaps a yowl?
0: Yeah. Mm. I'll go with yowl. I don't know.
1: Sure.
0: As Bob Dylan's voice has evolved throughout the years. But it is funny to think, like, maybe he did have more of a country crooner true voice than most people think. From Nashville Skyline, Bob Dylan with Lay Lady Lay. And the Traveling Wilburys, he was part of that super group that was Handle With Care. Bob Dylan's birthday is coming up on Sunday, and we're going to celebrate. We're going to get you involved with the celebration. You have your opportunity to give us some input. We love input from you.
2: Yeah, we want you to vote for your top 10 essential Bob Dylan songs. 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Bill DeVille is going to host it. 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And voting is open now, linked in the Coffee Break post. 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
0: 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And really, there's something for everyone. 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Hey, at thecurrent.org/giveaways, you have your chance to win passes to upcoming shows. And that that list of shows gets updated every Wednesday. So I noticed that it was looking fresh today, and you have an opportunity. Zach, I know this is a show that you're looking forward to. It's early Festival Field. Amel and the Sniffers. The Current presents Amel and the Sniffers at Surly Festival Field. And that's June 20th. So you can enter for your chance to win a pair of tickets to that show. And you can check out that full list at thecurrent.org/giveaways. Zach, what do you have coming up today?
1: Song of the day today comes from a group called the Milk Carton Kids. You might be familiar with them on NPR, kind of Americana stuff over the years. Sort of in between Simon and Garfunkel and the Smothers Brothers, you will find a group like this. Their song of the day just after 11 o'clock.
0: Well, I suppose.
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0: This Bob Dylan pre-birthday party may be coming to a close, but don't forget, we're going to have 85 of your favorite Bob Dylan songs on May 31st, okay? So, I thought we'd end with one that was suggested by the Coffee Breakers, and this is a song that I...
1: Love this song.
0: Well, I love this song, but I connected to the Big Lebowski.
1: That's how we all found out about it. And then you find your way back to this record, New Morning, one of Bob Dylan's sort of great underrated albums over the years. And yeah, it's a perfect cinematic usage in the Lebowski movie.
0: All right, Bob Dylan, The Man and Me, and it's on The Current.

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Outlaw Blues, Bob Dylan from the Bringing It All Back Home record on the current, a personal favorite, I don't know if you'd call it a deep cut, perhaps a deeper cut of mine from the Bob Dylan discography. We all have our favorite Dylan tunes, and they are very different depending on who you ask. It's one of the coolest things about Bob Dylan. So many different eras, so many different personas, personalities that you can dig into from his work, and I've really found myself kind of exploring his discography a little deeper, sort of going back and kind of trying to reconnect with some of the records. That one really stuck out to me as a personal favorite. I was kind of inspired to do this by reading Elijah Wald's book, Dylan Goes Electric, which came out a few years back in 2015, but was recently sort of back in the consciousness because the Timothée Chalamet movie about Bob Dylan kind of used Dylan Goes Electric as source material for the book, for that movie, Complete Unknown. And it got me into reading this book, which kind of got me into thinking about Bob Dylan's sort of various influences over the years. And I think one of the things that sort of gets maybe undersung in his career as a musician is how much he loved and studied the blues as a musical style, just as much, if not more so, than the folk music that he was known for being a, you know, real proponent and champion of. So it's always fun to check out blues stuff from him as well, kind of acknowledge that side of his awesome songwriting over the years. Zach McCormick here with you. Thanks for all your great Bob Dylan tunes, and remember to vote for your essential Bob Dylan tracks at thecurrent.org before this Monday at midnight. You'll be entered for a chance to win some cool tickets, and you will also help us shape our Bob Dylan countdown coming up on the 31st. This hour on The Current, we'll get started with a little bit of blues, like I was just talking about in just a second. We'll check out something new from Arlo Parks. Dua Saleh has a new track for you, and Beastie Boy, Mike D, back with a brand new tune. We'll check that out this hour. Music from the Red Clay Strays as well. Some Guided by Voices, some Flaming Lips. It's all happening this hour on The Current. So speaking of the blues, let's get things started with Miles Caton, who played the young bluesman Sonny in the film Sinners not so long ago. A guy with an incredible voice and ability to sort of perform that Delta blues style. And then in just a second, we'll hear some more classic blues from Elmore James. This one from Miles Caton, it's called Don't Hate Me, and it's on the

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Adele's music is an alchemy of soul, jazz, and pop, a style she calls dirty blues. 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

Tori Amos on the current, her new album, In Times of Dragons. She felt called to release it to kind of comment on the scary political times that we're living right now. That song called Stronger Together. Before that, you heard Till My Heart Stops from the Beths and throwing it back to 1959, Elmore James with some classic blues, The Sky Is Crying. We heard Miles Caton, who played a blues man himself in Sinners. Don't Hate Me is the name of that new song from him. Programming in the current today is supported by Minnesota Department of Public Safety's Drive Sober, Drive Smart campaign. A DUI can lead to steep fines and sobering consequences. There is extra enforcement now on Minnesota roads. Message from the Minnesota Department of Public Safety. Heads up that we're doing some cool giveaways at thecurrent.org right now. Thecurrent.org/giveaways is where you can head to check out Dave Matthews Band tickets. That's right, Dave's coming back to the Twin Cities for a show, Mystic Lake Amphitheater, June 23rd. Enter for a chance to win GA lawn tickets to this show at thecurrent.org/giveaways. You recently had a chance to win some Arlo Parks tickets for her upcoming micro show in the Twin Cities via thecurrent.org/giveaways as well. We're excited to hear some songs from her new album, Ambiguous Desire, and hopefully we'll be able to share some of that session with you on video at thecurrent.org when things are all wrapped up. This is from that new record. It's called Beams from Arlo Parks on The Current.

It's new Dua Sale on The Current. The song is called I Do, I Do, the new album of Earth and Wires, featuring maybe a slightly more organic side of the sort of futuristic dystopian R&B sound that Dua Sale is known for, especially on songs like that one. Before that, Jade Bird, Burn the Hard Drive, that one featuring Muramasa on the production. The Flaming Lips, Waiting for a Superman, The Soft Bulletin, 1999, and getting us started, that was new Arlo Parks with her song Beams. Support for The Current comes from, hold on one second. let's go ahead and get into it here. You know what? 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Search Minnesota's healthcare leader. Okay, we took care of that one. Now we got some new music to share with you. Mike D of the Beastie Boys back with a brand new song featuring some kind of cool, crunchy sample mixed with organic playing, kind of stuff that you might have heard in some of the late period Beastie Boys tracks that the trio was able to release for some of the members' untimely passing. This one from Mike D, it's called Switch Up. It's on The Current.

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Yeah.

GBV on the place to be. That's the current. That's guided by voices. Bulldog Skin Mag Earwig came out on this day back in 1997 and is a kind of a good place to start. Although, don't get mad at me, fellow Guided by Voices fans who think that that's heresy. It might actually be a good place to start if you're finding a hard time finding a way into, especially the more lo-fi sides of the Guided by Voices deep and extremely extensive discography. They are a very prolific band, lots and lots of albums, and a lot of it does have a much more kind of, you know, homespun, lo-fi, handmade type of sound to it, which is awesome, and I really like those records too. But if you're not used to that, Mag Earwig might be a good spot to check out. It's the first record that Bob Pollard did teaming up with the band called Cobra Verde from the Ohio area as well. And Cobra Verde's guitarist Doug Gillard actually co-wrote one of the best tunes on that album, I Am a Tree, in my personal opinion. So Guided by Voices featuring some slightly, you know, beefed up, slightly more polished production, a slightly more kind of hard rocking, muscular sounding band behind Bob Pollard on this particular record might make a good place to check out. If, like I said, the lo-fi stuff is making you sort of a little confused, or you're having a hard time finding your way in and you've always wanted to like Guided by Voices, maybe try Mag Earwig. It's a good spot to try. Cannons before that, Everything Glows is the name of that new album. Starlight is the song you just heard. The XX with Dangerous and a Beastie Boy back in action. Mike D with Switch Up. A new one from the Red Clay Strays in just a second. Your song of the day from a group called, oh my goodness, what are they called? Now I gotta look ahead here. Sorry about that. The band name of the band is called The Milk Carton Kids. We'll be getting to that just after 11 o'clock. Programming on the current today is supported by Seward Co-op, working to help make Minneapolis a welcoming community for all, with two South Minneapolis locations offering fresh fruits, veggies, organic ingredients, supplements, and a hot food and salad bar in the deli, Seward.coop. 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If you're staying in town, check the gig list at thecurrent.org. This one from the Red Clay Strays, they got a new record called Grateful. It's Demons in Your Choir, and then your song of the day just after 11.

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Great music lives here.

I always wondered if that tune started as an instrumental with how kind of, not in a bad way, but simplistic and repetitive the lyrics are. It almost sounds like something where they came up with this amazing melody, these really cool harmonies, and we're like, okay, what lyrics can we add to this that don't get in the way of the song, but are still, you know, very evocative? That one always reminded me a little bit of Fall with the lines, you know, darkening, darkening. In general, the Fleet Foxes self-titled, I think of as kind of an autumnal record, but we're on the flip side of that right now in the spring, and the days just keep getting lighter and lighter, so maybe it should be lightning instead, although that means thunderstorms, which we've been having a fair amount of too. I'm getting sidetracked. Zach McCormick here with you. Thanks for checking out The Current. Before the Fleet Foxes tune, you heard Steven Sanchez, a new one from him called Sweet Love, and Red Clay Strays, their new track Demons in Your Choir. Zach McCormick here with you. In this hour, you'll have a chance to hear a new one from Houndmouth, the new album Lordy, produced by Brad Cook, who's made some of your sort of favorite indie Americana records over the last couple of years. New Bridget Calls Me Baby, MT Jones, and Genesis Owusu on the way this hour. Plus, we're digging something out of the Prince archive, a song he originally wrote for Celine Dion. We'll check that all out this hour, along with classic tunes, some classic disco from Diana Ross, celebrating the Jam's debut album, some old school Sonic Youth. It's all on the way this hour. Let's get started with your song of the day from Milk Carton Kids. The new record is called Lost Cause Lover Fool. The Milk Carton Kids, a Americana folk duo that kind of split the difference between something like a Simon and Garfunkel, you know, type of vocal duo with maybe something a little bit more engaging and humorous in the show department, perhaps even a little bit of Smothers Brothers DNA to the Milk Carton Kids. They definitely, in certain spots, remind me a little bit too of our own local pals in the Cactus Blossoms as well. This new one's called Blinded and Smiling. 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

It's new music from Metric on The Current. The Canadian electro-rock superstar is back with that new album called Romanticize the Dive. That one, Crush Forever. Before that, Diana Ross with the disco classic Upside Down from 1980. We heard Michael Kiwanuka with Floating Parade. And the Milk Carton Kids got us started with your song of the day. That was called Blinded and Smiling from their new record out now, Lost Cause Lover Fool. Shout out to listener Bob, who shot me an email saying that that one reminded him of Willie Nelson. A very astute observation, Bob. There was a little Willie to that Milk Carton Kids tune. You can stream it and download it for one day only at thecurrent.org, and we'll bring you a new track tomorrow. 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Houndmouth has a new record on the way, the first in something like 5 years. Lordy is the name of this new album, dropping July 10th. Once again, reuniting with Brad Cook, producing the album. Brad's brother Phil is going to be involved as well. You might know him from Megafon. And some of Brad's recent pals helping out on this record too, including none other than Mr. MJ Lenderman himself, who Brad Cook's produced a couple of great records for over the years. Iron and Wyam's Sam Bean, also set to appear on this record, but this one, it's all frontman Matt Myers. It's called Tiger Blood. It's Houndmouth on The Current.

Classic sounds from The Jam on the Current from the In the City record, which came out in May of 1997. Oh, what an incredible album it is, too. One of the great punk debut records, depending on which source you're looking at, either came out on this day or May 8th, 1977. Either way, definitely worth celebrating, especially if you love that first wave of punk rock from either the UK or the US. The Jam, one of the best bands to do it in the initial wave, along with The Clash. I think of them as kind of a 1A and 1B from the UK scene. The Damned and the Pistols, of course, great as well. The Ramones, our own American version of this. And The Jam kind of stand out because of their sort of inherent songwriting ability, their love of mod and R&B sounds, their love of sort of more adventurous classic rock like The Kinks and The Who. They really kind of brought all of that to the punk rock movement, is starting pretty much right away. There's definitely some R&B influence on a record like In the City that you'll hear, and then they continue to sort of broaden and refine their sound as they go further in their career. But man, In the City, what an incredible debut album. That's the first song that you'd hear on it if you would have bought it back in 1977. Drop the needle on the first track and you would have heard the phrase, anything you want to do, any place that you want to go, don't need permission for everything that you want, any taste that you feel is right. I love that. Some affirmation from The Jam for you on The Current. Before that, Bridget Calls Me Baby with Slumber Party, channeling some old school punk rock sounds, maybe more so from the Buzzcocks on that one. Irreversible is the name of the record. Slumber Party, the tune. You heard Searching for My Love, Robert Plant and Alison Krauss, and Houndmouth getting us started with their new song, Tiger Blood. 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Details at mnhs.info/mn250. 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Performances at the Ordway June 10th through the 14th. More info at ordway.org. Got a new one on the way here from MT Jones in just a second. Also want to let you know that we're giving you a chance to win some Minnesota Country Club Festival tickets. This is the accompanying festival to the Yacht Club Festival, focused on Americana, country, and folk sounds. It's happening July 10th and 11th at Harriet Island, seeing artists like Jesse Wells, Charlie Crockett, Trampled by Turtles, and more. Enter for your chance to win a pair of weekend passes for the whole weekend's worth of shows to this festival, thecurrent.org/giveaways. MT Jones, a collaborator of Jalen Naganda, a soul guy from the UK. This one has a little bit of a, you know, Curtis Mayfield, Marvin Gaye, early 70s sound to it. I don't understand. MT Jones on The Current.

0: summer doesn't officially start until the Currents Block Rockin' Weekend. That's right, when you hear three songs in a row from your favorite bands, you know it's time for Sun.
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0: Music festivals. Starting Friday morning and all Memorial Day weekend, make The Current your soundtrack and start summer on the right note. It's The Current's Block Rockin' Weekend.

new Genesis Owusu on the current Red Star Woo in the Worldwide Scourge, the name of his revolutionary new album. It just came out on Friday. That was the song Stampede. And before that, Electric Six, Dance Commander, from their album Fire, which came out on this day back in the year 2003. The Electric Six, a band from Detroit that originally formed in the 1990s under the name The Wild Bunch, and performed for several years under that name, the better part of the decade into the early 2000s before being sort of pressured to change their name by a UK trip-hop group of the same name as well. During those early years as the Wild Bunch, the band, bumping around the Detroit scene, became friends with the likes of Jack White, members of the Dirt Bombs, etc., and it all kind of found its way onto that awesome album, which combines kind of like the, like, I don't know, almost semi-ironic, party-hardy, like, 80s dance floor, demon type of persona with, like, cool glam rock, garage rock roots, some funk rock in there as well. A very durable band for something that, maybe was considered a bit of a novelty when it first came out, Danger High Voltage being the big one from this record, featuring Jack White himself, although I think he was credited under the name of, John S. O'Leary, and the band was always sort of cagey about whether it was him for many years. There's also another big, breakout tune from this record, Gay Bar, that became, like, something of an early viral internet sensation, at least that's how I remember it. I've always been partial to the album opener there as well, Dance Commander. I just did like to imagine frontman Dick Valentine, kind of like giving orders from a dais, giving out the order for fun, etc. So that one, a really fun record to look back on. The band still touring to this day. Dick Valentine still at the head of this group, along with a new cast of characters, and it's always fun to look back on that one. If you like looking back on that kind of musical memory, check out Today in Music History every day at thecurrent.org. Sonic Youth before that, Cool Thing from the Goo record, 1990 MT Jones from his new album Joy, that was I Don't Understand. In just a second, a brand new track from the Prince Archives. 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More information at aercmn.com. 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And while you're at thecurrent.org, great place to go is to check out the gig list if you love live music. This is a concert calendar, a rundown of all the shows happening on any given night in one easy-to-read blog post. And we make blog posts for every single day on the calendar so that you can look ahead and figure out what shows you might want to find out on future gig lists as well. Lots of cool shows tonight around the Twin Cities. We've got a big one from Cradle of Filth, if you like it heavy, at the Varsity Theater at 7 o'clock. Jada Brown, Local Sounds, 7 p.m. at Sora. Darling, check the gig list for more. Whew. All right, music on the way now from Prince. This one recently dug out of his archives, recorded in the early 1990s and intended as a Celine Dion song. She ended up cutting her own version of it. This original Prince version in the studio, recently unearthed from his archives by the Prince estate, and it sounds like there's more Prince to come as well. More great songs still yet to be pulled out of the artist's very deep archives. This one's called With This Tear, and it's on the current.

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It's music from the Aussie trio Middle Kids on The Current with Bootleg Firecracker. And with Memorial Day coming up, it's probably a good time to remind you that cutting costs on fireworks, on explosives, not necessarily the place that I would look to save money this Memorial Day weekend. You know, safety concerns and all that. Go for legitimate firecrackers. Don't mess with the bootlegs. That's just one little pro tip here for you. Zach McCormick hanging out with you this Wednesday. We're almost here, Memorial Day weekend. Great songs on the way with new tracks from Olivia Rodrigo from her new album. We'll check something out new from Rostam as well, who just released his awesome new record, American Stories, last Friday. New local sounds from Jeremy Messersmith. We'll check something out from Gorillaz and Jill Scott as well this hour, along with some classic tunes you know and love as well. Let's get things started with an activity that I'll probably be up to for Memorial Day weekend, especially if my wife has anything to say about it. We've been putting off our yard work on account of fun things in town like Art of Whirl and whatnot the last couple of weeks, and now it's time to get those hands dirty and do some digging in the garden. Lucy Dacus agrees. This is a new one called Planting Tomatoes, and it's on The Current.

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Nerdkurs.

Jill Scott on the current, the neo-soul icon returning with an awesome record called To Whom This May Concern after something like 10 years, getting Trombone Shorty involved in that one. Be great. Before that, 90s jams from Sneaker Pimps, Spin, Spin, Sugar. You heard Kendrick Lamar with Luther featuring SZA and Lucy Dacus with a Record Store Day exclusive from earlier this year called Planting Tomatoes. Heads up about some awesome tickets you have a chance to win on The Current in just a second. 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Driving impaired can lead to costly fines or worse. There is extra enforcement now on Minnesota roads. 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Well, if you love 90s jams like the one you heard from Sneaker Pimps, we got a 90s show on the way for you. Dave Matthews Band returning to the Twin Cities, doing a show at Mystic Link Amphitheater June 23rd. Enter for your chance to win GA lawn tickets at thecurrent.org/giveaways. An artist that it's always acknowledged her 90s influences, Olivia Rodrigo, perhaps taking a little bit more of a influence from Liz Phair this time around and kind of some of the heavier Elastica and Veruca Salt sounds that she might have been exploring on previous records. A little more tuneful, this one off of the forthcoming record, You Seem Pretty Sad for a Girl So in Love. It's called Drop Dead. It's new music from Olivia Rodrigo, and it's on The Current.

The Great Black Thought of the Roots from their new album, The Mountain. You heard Death Cab for Cutie throwing it back to Plans, the same year that The Current got started, 2005, with Crooked Teeth. Catch him July 10th at The Armory. And Olivia Rodrigo, her new album coming out in a couple of weeks, You Seem Pretty Sad for a Girl So in Love. That was the song Drop Dead. 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New Jeremy Messersmith on the way here. The local singer-songwriter is going to be playing a fun event called Train Days Music Fest at the St. Paul Union Station on Saturday, June 6th, in just a couple of short weeks here. Going to be playing some songs from his new album, Fox Coyote, including this one, which is called Stallions. Got me sort of thinking about how horsepower as a unit of measurement was created basically to compare the power of the steam engine train to basically what it was trying to replace, which was the, you know, horse-drawn carriage, essentially. And so that's why they developed the original horsepower, and it, you know, involved a lot of math that we don't necessarily need to get into here. But years later, they basically, you know, using modern equipment, they tried to measure the actual power of a horse, and it turns out that, you know, depending on how much, you know, how long you need the horse to sustain this power, a horse can actually produce something like, I think it's like as high as 14 horsepower over a short amount of time. So that's making things just a little bit more confusing here. Let's not get too deep into it. Let's just check out this great new song from Jeremy Messersmith. It's all about horses. Well, maybe. It's called Stallions, and it's on The Current.

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The Great Lady Day on the Current, Billie Holiday, Blue Moon. Before that, you heard Somber with Undressed. Sinead O'Connor, I Love Her, over a slightly more rock-sounding track, The Emperor's New Clothes, from I Do Not Want What I Haven't Got. Jeremy Messersmith getting us started with his new song, Stallions, from that new album, Fox Coyote. Catching him a couple weeks at the Train Days Music Fest in downtown St. Paul at Union Station. 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And if you're staying in town for Memorial Day weekend, make sure you're checking out The Gig List, a nightly concert calendar, a great place to go to find out about all the cool shows happening around town on any given night at thecurrent.org. It's music on the way now on The Current from Rostam. The Vampire Weekend co-founder released this awesome new album, American Stories, that you got to hear last week before anybody else did, thanks to our Thursday Night Listening Party series. We also featured a record from Genesis Owusu that you heard last hour as well. A double whammy for the Thursday Night Listening Party. That's awesome. This week, we got another great one in store for you. Jack Antonoff himself will be sharing some thoughts about his new album, which is called Everyone for 10 Minutes, with his band Bleachers. We'll be checking that one out, going track by track through that whole new record before anybody else gets to hear it on Friday. You'll get to hear it this Thursday starting at 9 on The Current. Let's dig into this one from Rostam. This is one of the great tunes that he explained the story behind during that listening party, talking about how he wanted to honor his Iranian roots with some of the musical sounds on this album. It's Back of a Truck. It's Rostam. It's on The Current.

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Amplifying independent artists since 2005 with the best authentic new music alongside the influences that inspired it. 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The Current.

0: That's music from Eels on the Current, Prize Fighter Hombre Lobo, 12 Songs of Desire from 2009. Before that, you heard Grace for Saints and Ramblers, Iron and Wine, and Back of a Truck, a brand new track from Rostam from his new album, American Stories. Zach McCormick here with you. Thank you so much for checking out The Current. And this hour, a chance to hear new music from Leve with sort of a Tropicalia-influenced new tune. We'll check something out from Biba Doobie collaborating with the Marias. New music from Courtney Barnett on the way, along with new indie rock from Freako. Brandi Carlile's got some new stuff for you. It's all coming up this hour on The Current. First, though, it's time to check out your, let's see here. I believe it's a Wednesday, so that means it's your Wednesday night concert calendar on the gig list.
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0: The early show at the White Squirrel, St. Paul Mudsteppers. The late show, Lords of the Universe. Sonic Sea Turtles are in town at Pillar Form with Younger, Million Point Million, and DD in the Spectrum, 6:30. They're opening the Quinlan Room tonight, a new venue from the Dakotas, folks, with a performance from Roxy Music's Phil Manzanera, live performance and a conversation with a lady you might know, Mary Lucia. That starts at 7 p.m. Cradle of Filth headlining a big metal bill at Varsity Theater tonight at 7 o'clock. Jada Brown is playing at Zora Darling with Will They Kiss and Oliver Nollet. You got Larry McDonough Quartet Trumpetosity at 7 p.m. at Berlin. And the show that I'm highlighting for you tonight, rapper, R&B star, pop star, Baby Keem in town tonight at the Armory playing a big show that kicks off at 8:30. Now, you may not know the name of Baby Keem unless you are a big fan of Kendrick Lamar, who is his older cousin. Baby Keem sort of breaking out of the world of the West Coast hip-hop scene just earlier this year. A big album called Casino, kind of following up on his major debut, The Melodic Blue from back in 2021, featured big breakout hits and performances with Beyonce, a song called Orange Soda. He was on the Kendrick Lamar Black Panther soundtrack as well. Guy who's got a, kind of a fascinating ability to bridge the world of pop and R&B and hip-hop. A guy who has sort of also splits the difference between kind of different eras of hip hop and sort of, you know, the sounds, lyricism and oriented sounds of his older cousins like Kendrick Lamar, splitting the difference with the sort of more hype oriented, you know, vibe style hip hop that has become sort of more and more common in the last couple of years. Baby Keem kind of finding a way to split the difference in all these new styles, and also kind of a guy who is sort of a person with multiple points of origin that he talks about in his very autobiographical albums, something that he also takes from Kendrick Lamar. He's got some roots in Long Beach, California. You heard that a lot, but also in Las Vegas, which he's writing about a lot on this new album, which is called Casino. Came out earlier this year. This one finds him definitely going to the pop side. He's doing some singing. It's called Dramatic Girl featuring Shay Ekru. It's Baby Keem performing tonight at the Armory. Check the gig list for more great shows at thecurrent.org.

0: 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Our new album, Everyone for 10 Minutes, is out Friday. You can hear it early. That's so cool. You can hear it early. Check it out on The Current Thursday night at 9. 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
1: 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The lights get low, the path has become dangerous. 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

Scar Tissue, the Chili's, and the Current. Before that, you heard Brandi Carlile, You Without Me, a tender ballad from her new album. Returning to Myself, Lord with Mood Ring. Following up, Baby Keem, Dramatic Girl is the name of that tune from his new album, Casino, featuring Shay Ecru. And Baby Keem in town tonight, playing a big show at the Armory starting at 8:30 p.m. Kendrick Lamar's cousin in town celebrating that new record. 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Melody Betts sings soul classics, and Brian Raphael Neighbors performs his concerto for the Hammond organ. June 18th. Tickets and info at minnesotaorchestra.org. Heads up that we got a chance for you to win some Amlin Sniffers tickets, the Current proud to present their show at Surly Brewing Festival Field on June 20th. And you can enter for a chance to win a pair of tickets to see this Australian band rocking a show at thecurrent.org/giveaways. Biba Doobie teaming up with the Marias for this dreamy new number. It's called All I Did Was Dream of You, and it's on The Current.

Courtney Barnett on the current Mantis from her new album Creature of Habit. She was just in town playing those awesome songs over the weekend. Before that, you heard The Shadows of Night, Shake, that one from the Chicago Garage Rock Legends 1969 self-titled album. It's their third record. A band that got their start just out of high school, became kind of teen rock legends in Chicago at a place called the Cellar Club, playing covers of Van Morrison, Gloria with the Them Project, and then just a whole bunch of kind of classic R&B and garage rock staples like a lot of these bands did at the time, which makes me wonder if that song Shake originally started as a cover of the Otis Redding song of the same name. You know, both songs even have that drum break right after the vocalist says shake, and then there's like a drum part that happens right afterwards. I'm like, this has got to be just a ripoff, but you know, it's one of those things where, you know, garage rock bands covering soul and R&B groups weren't always so fastidious about crediting where credit was due. Shadows of the Night there might have been getting away with a little bit of pilfering, but that's what made the 60s so much fun. There was a lot of that going on. Before that, you heard Daniel Caesar, Who Knows, Getting Us Started, Biba Doobie, All I Did Was Dream of You, a new collaboration with the Marías. 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This is a new one from Leigh Vague with a Tropicalia feel. It's called Mad Woman. It's on the current.

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Adele's music is an alchemy of soul, jazz, and pop, a style she calls dirty blues. 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

Here it is, a new duet between Mumford & Sons and Chris Stapleton. Here is the name of the song from their new record, Prize Fighter. We started this the hour with a song called Prize Fighter from Eels. That's kind of fun. Before that, you heard Lake Street Dive, Hypotheticals, getting us started, Leve's new track, Mad Woman, coming from the extended edition of her Matter of Time record called The Final Hour. 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Now, every week we update this list of giveaways at midnight on Wednesday. 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If you're sticking around, there's plenty to do on the Gig List. 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Heading out of here, Zach McCormick, Jessica Paxton taking over, leaving you with this new one from Freako. Something Worth Waiting For is the name of the Chicago band's new album. It's 7 Degrees on The Current.

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Here we go. That is Nick Cave and the Bad Seeds with the title track from their album Wild God. Such a sweeping and majestic song. Lou Reed was my babysitter before that. Mr. Jeff Tweedy from his Twilight Override and 7 Degrees from Frico at the top of that trio of tunes. Great three-song set here on The Current. Jessica with you. I've got music on the way this hour from a legendary Minnesotan celebrating his birthday today. Just around the corner, we're going to hear a track credited with being a turning point in popular music. In fact, rock and roll music, a single that was released on this date back in 1954. But right now, we're going to hear something from Mr. Jack White, a prolific artist who recently announced a return to Minneapolis, performing at the Armory November 8th. Here he is with his latest single, G.O.D. and the Broken Ribs. He's on The Current.

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That is Tamara with Somewhere Else. Tamara, the duo of Norwegian artist Aurora and Tom Rollins of the Chemical Brothers. We heard Wet Leg before that with Mange 2. Bill Haley and his Comets with Rock Around the Clock, a song released on this date back in 1954, and it changed the course of popular music. The song became one of the first big hits both in the U.S. and the U.K., a rock and roll single. In fact, here in the U.S., it was number one for 2 full months. Again, one of the very first, in fact, the first rock and roll record to top the pop charts, both here in the U.S. and the U.K., changing the course of both rock and roll and popular music. And Jack White at the top of the set, boy, he's had a lot of influence on rock music. I almost said rock and pop rock. I think I've come up with a new genre. That was G.O.D. and the Broken Ribs, taking the story of the Garden of Eden, kind of turning it upside down. A new single from the artist who comes to the Armory, returning back to Minneapolis November 8th. Jessica with you on this Wednesday afternoon. 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St. Paul knows how to celebrate. 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Registration at tcpride.org. I've got a Minnesota music legend who celebrates his birthday today on the way. We're also going to hear something from a Colorado artist coming to town to perform as part of the Currents Happy Hour series. Right now, a beautiful new cover of Mazzy Star's big hit single, Fade Into You. Here's the song reimagined by Gregory Allen Isakov and Sylvan Esso. It's on the Current.

frontman with If I Run from their Great Divide release. Semisonic returning to town to perform as part of the Minnesota Yacht Club Festival July 19th. Dan Wilson, also known for his work with Trip Shakespeare, a solo career, The Twilight Hours, and gosh darn it, a go-to songwriter, Grammy Award-winning songwriter, collaborating with numerous other artists as well. And at the top of the set, Gregory Alan Isakov and Sylvan Esso together covering Mazzy Star's Fade Into You, a beautiful new rendition of that iconic song, kind of one of those songs that you just kind of get on that musical magic carpet ride and it just sort of takes you away, chills you out. Beautiful vibes on this Wednesday afternoon. 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Right now, we're going to hear something from an artist who is coming to town as part of the Currents Happy Hour series. Yes, our happy hours are back. In fact, they kicked off last week. We've got another one coming up this week. Tomorrow night will be at Insight Brewing in Minneapolis with Kells. And on Thursday, June 18th, Sociable Cider Works will present Joby Riccio, the Colorado artist coming to town as part of the June 18th happy hour. These are free events. They're open to everyone. They kick off with a DJ set from one of the hosts here at The Current, followed by an hour-long performance by the artist. Again, Joby Riccio coming to Sociable Cider Works in Minneapolis, June 18th. Here she is from her new album, Face the Feeling. This is Love of the Song.

There's just something about Fountains of Wayne that makes every day just that much better. From their Welcome Interstate Managers release, that is Mexican Wine. Jesse Wills before that, the modern day troubadour with War is a God Spoon with You Got Your Cherry Bomb. And new music from artist Joby Riccio. She hails from Colorado. That is Love of the Song from the new album Face the Feeling. And you can catch Joby Riccio performing live when she comes to town to perform as part of the Currents Happy Hour series. She'll be at Sociable Ciderworks Thursday, June 18th. These are free events that take place throughout the summer, 4 to 7 p.m., a DJ set from 4 to 6, then a live performance from 6 until 7. Again, free, open to everyone. 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You can check it out 24/7 and make those plans to get out and see some live music. I've got Daft Punk bringing us some dance party vibes just around the corner, but first, something new from Jalen and Gonda. He hails from the UK. He's got a great kind of throwback R&B retro soul sound. Here he is with Doctrine of Love.

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Amplifying independent artists since 2005 with the best authentic new music alongside the influences that inspired it. Music made possible by member support. The Current.

That's right. We will dance when we're dead. We can dance when we're alive, too. That is Heads Will Roll, Karen O, and Yeah, Yeah, Yeahs. Barty Strange before that with Sober. We heard Daft Punk joined by Pharrell Williams and Nile Rodgers. That was Get Lucky. And at the top of that epic four-song set, Jalen and Ganda with the title track from his new album, Doctrine of Love. Jessica with you. I hope you're having a great day. Can't believe it's already Wednesday. Here we are hanging out smack dab in the middle of the week. We're in the middle of the afternoon, in the middle of a great set with more fantastic tunes on the way. Coming up, I've got a chance for you to learn about winning tickets to see the just announced show by Smashing Pumpkins celebrating Melancholy at 30. We'll have info about that giveaway in just a bit. I've also got some Minnesota music on the way, more dance tracks, and right now something new from 8-time Grammy winner Beck, who has just announced a new album and tour that will bring him to the Orpheum Theater October 8th. Now, just a quick aside, you might be thinking to yourself, there's always so much going on. How does a person stay on top of it all? Well, let me tell you how. It's you head over to thecurrent.org/giglist, or you just head over to thecurrent.org, period, and we're going to keep you up to date on pretty much everything you want to know, music and event-wise here in Minnesota. Beck, again, coming to the Orpheum October 8th in support of the new album. This is the title track. Here he is with Ride Lonesome.

0: Summer doesn't officially start until the Currents Block Rockin' Weekend. That's right, when you hear three songs in a row from your favorite bands, you know it's time for Sun.
1: 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It's all right.
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0: 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Starting Friday morning and all Memorial Day weekend, make The Current your soundtrack and start summer on the right note. It's The Current's Block Rockin' Weekend.

You gotta lose. The Black Keys bringing it. That is a track found on their new covers album, Peaches! Exclamation point. That song, an Earl Hooker track, as performed by the Black Keys. John Batiste before that with the title track from his album, Big Money. We heard Squeeze with the title track of their 79 album, as in 1979. That was Cool for Cats. And another cool cat at the top of the set, Beck, who is back with a new album called Ride Lonesome. The album in the works, as is a tour of the same name that will bring him to the Orpheum Theater October 8th, the 8-time Grammy winner returning with new music. And that was the title track, Ride Lonesome, here on The Current. 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We're going to keep the party train rolling. Quick heads up, though. The Smashing Pumpkins recently announced that they are celebrating Melancholy at 30, along with four decades of unruly hits and dark treasures. It's all happening October 13th at the Grand Casino Arena here in St. Paul. No, tickets don't even go on sale until tomorrow, but you can head over to thecurrent.org/giveaways. In fact, do it now, and you can enter to win a pair of tickets before they even go on sale. Again, that is thecurrent.org/giveaways. Alabama Shakes have new music. They've just released a single called American Dream, kind of a dark and moody, funky track. Let's take a listen. It's new music from Alabama Shakes on The Current.

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Okay, let's be honest. How many times during the course of the day do you think, where's my phone? Where's my head at? Where are my car keys? Where am I going? What am I doing? That is new music from Mitski from the album Nothing's About to Happen to Me. Earth, Wind, and Fire with Let's Groove, bringing the groove. What a great track. What a great band. We heard Atmosphere with Wetter from their Talk Talk EP. The Minnesota Greats performing as part of the Minnesota Yacht Club Festival in July. They're performing July 19th, in fact. And at the top of the set, new music from Alabama Shakes. That was American Dream, kind of a dark and moody song. The lyrics really powerful as well. Great new music from Brittany Howard and the band. Here on Le Courant, Jessica Avec Toi, Avec Vous, programming is supported by Prism's Shop for Change thrift shop in Golden Valley, where store proceeds go towards Prism programs, including food shelf and other community services. 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We're going to have more dance tracks on the way. I'm feeling like dancing. I'm feeling like shaking my thang. I hope you are too. I've got new music from Muse on the way right now. New music from Chicago band Rat Boys. This song is kind of like a early morning wake-up call if you've ever traveled. I think off the top of my head, like Mexico, you're guaranteed to hear lots of roosters super, super early in the morning giving you that wake-up call. Little cock-a-doodle-doo. 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

New music from Muse right there. That is Be With You from the new album The Wow Signal, which is inspired by a 1977 radio wave that was discovered in outer space and supposedly is referred to as signs of intelligence out there in the great beyond. We heard Gigi Perez from her debut album At the Beach in Every Life with Fable. The Shins with New Slang, and at the top of the set, new music from Chicago band Rat Boys, that was Penny in the Lake. 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Again, it's all at thecurrent.org/giglist. Song of the day coming up in just a bit, but first, a dance break from Swedish artist Robin. This is Talk to Me.

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Evil urges, do you ever have them? Sometimes. Hey, it happens to the best of us. Am I right? That is my morning jacket here on The Current. Having some evil urges on the heels of that dance track from a Swedish great Robin. That was Talk to Me here on The Current. Jessica with you. Wednesday afternoon is upon us. A time of the day now where we're going to take a look and a listen to the song of the day. Now, what is that you say? Well, the song of the day is a complimentary download. 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And today's song of the day is new music from indie folk duo, the Milk Carton Kids. They are back with some new music. And we've got our hands on the hot new single from the Milk Carton Kids right now. They've got an album in the works called Lost Cause Lover Fool. Super fun new track. Again, it's the song of the day. 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This is the Milk Carton Kids with Blinded and Smiling. They're on The Current.

in the future, imperfection, that things aren't what they seem, like a sucker with a scratcher.

Harry Styles, he just kicked off his tour in Amsterdam in support of the new album Kiss All the Time, Disco Occasionally. That was Aperture. Before that, Screamland from Father John Misty, Yamaha from Dijon, and brand new music from the Milk Carton Kids. Yeah, that was our song of the day from the indie folk duo. They are back with a new album, and that song, Blinded and Smiling, our song of the day, which means you can head over to thecurrent.org and find a complimentary download of the song. 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We're going to keep the party going. Lots more great music on the way right now. Something new from Modest Mouse. They, too, are back with a new album called An Eraser and a Maze. This is Pushing Dragon's Pockets.

Such a beautiful song. That is Jack Antonoff and Bleachers with a tribute to his wife, Margaret Qualley, You and Forever. Bleachers have a new album coming out this Friday, Everyone for 10 Minutes. You can get a sneak peek. Listen to the release tomorrow night at 9 p.m. Mac Wilson will be hosting the listening party this week featuring that new album from Bleachers. You'll also get the stories and the inspiration behind the songs. I'm sure Jack Antonoff has a great story about that song right there, You and Forever. David Bowie before that from Station to Station with Golden Years, and new music as well from Modest Mouse. That was Picking Dragon's Pockets. You know, you think about, I'm just trying to visually understand, do dragons even have pockets? Are they like kangaroos? Or is the dragon wearing like a pair of dungarees and it's pockets in his pants? I don't know. It's such a visual. Who comes up with stuff like that? I'll tell you who does. Bands like Modest Mouse. Great new music here on The Current. Keeping me on my toes, keeping me thinking about the song titles. Hopefully you as well. 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Echo and the Bunnymen are performing at the Fillmore. 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Looking at the calendar, today's a Wednesday. 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It's all at thecurrent.org/giveaways. 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

Chains of Love. That is new music from Charlie XCX, a track she wrote for her release Wuthering Heights, inspired by a companion to the film adaptation by Emerald Fennell. We heard Amel and the Sniffers. You should not be doing that. You know what you should be doing is catching them when they come to town performing at Surly Brewing Festival Field on Saturday, June 20th. Yeah, you can catch those Aussie rockers in action. And let's just say they're not only Aussie, but they're awesome. And at the top of the set, Cassius Culpepper. That was Man of His Word, new music here on The Current. And yeah, I do like a bad pun. 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Tonight, the Matt Arthur Contraption, Baby Keem, Lords of the Universe, and more. It's at thecurrent.org/giglist. I've got the only band I've ever camped out for tickets. Yeah. And when I say camped out, I camped out outside the ticket office at Southdale in Edina when I was in college. How kind of pathetic as a ticket camp out is that? But I've got the band I camped out to see tickets for just around the corner. But first, new music from Gorillaz. They've got a fantastic new album out called The Mountain. One of the many standout tracks is this one right here, inspired by the county in California where the album was recorded, Orange County. Here they are. It's Gorillaz on The Current.

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Oh, I think we all needed that. Are you kidding? Are you serious? 6 minutes and 26 seconds of LCD sound system goodness. That, in fact, was someone great from something great, a great band that is returning to the Armory to perform later this summer. They'll be there August 18th. I will tell you, I saw LCD Sound System when they were at the Armory last time. It was like a rare occurrence, and obviously they had a blast because they're already coming back. But I will tell you, that show was so loud, I think I developed like a case of vertigo afterwards. But that said, absolutely not to be missed. So much fun. Again, LCD Sound System at the Armory, August 18th. Before that, another band I'm mildly obsessed with, Duran Duran, from their self-titled debut. That was Is There Something I Should Know? Yeah, you should know that LCD Sound System is coming back to the Armory in August. And you should also know that that was Gorillaz at the top of that three-song set, Orange County, from their new album, The Mountain. Great trio of tunes here on The Current. More fun tracks on the way this hour. We're going to have more opportunities for a little dance break as well. And I've got details on a giveaway that you can learn about in just a bit as well. So you're going to want to stick around for that. Right now, new music from a legendary Cincinnati, Ohio band that is back on the road celebrating 40 years of touring and music making. In fact, they were just here in town earlier this month. I'm talking about the Afghan Whigs. They are back. This is new music from the band. This is House of I.

0: 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Our new album, Everyone for 10 Minutes, is out Friday. You can hear it early. That's so cool. You can hear it early. Check it out on The Current Thursday night at 9. 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

You know that song, it's easy on the ears, and it is chock full of some mighty clever sexual innuendos. Did you catch those? That was Dry Spell from Casey Musgrave's Geese. Before that, with Taxes, a word that just does not sit well in my mouth. Prince with Little Red Corvette, and the Afghan Whigs with new music, celebrating 40 years of music making and touring. That was House of I. I'm Jessica, and I am here hanging out with you, listening to some great music. We get support from Little Moments Count. Narrating daily tasks such as making the bed or preparing dinner can introduce a new world of sounds to a baby's growing mind. More tips and information at littlemomentscount.org. Okay, you might not hear this band on the current all that much, but it's still pretty darn exciting news. The Dave Matthews Band is returning to the Twin Cities. Yeah, they're coming to Mystic Lake Amphitheater June 23rd, and you can enter for a chance to win a pair of general admission lawn tickets to the show at thecurrent.org/giveaways. Dave Matthews Band, you know, a band that landed on our countdown of the 893 Essential Voices. We know you're a fan. We got fans for the Dave Matthews Band out there. Who isn't? And you've got a chance to win a pair of tickets to the show when the band returns to the Twin Cities. And, you know, another little tip, that list gets updated every Wednesday of shows that you can enter to win tickets to. Again, a web address you're going to want to just ingrain into your psyche, thecurrent.org/giveaways. Speaking of upcoming bands, Johnny Blue Skies and the Dark Clouds are coming to Grand Casino Arena later this year. They have a super funky new album out called Mutiny After Midnight. Also, in case you didn't know, Johnny Blue Skies is the musical moniker side project of country artist Sturgill Simpson. But with Johnny Blue Skies and the Dark Clouds, he's bringing some funk, mixing it in with the country. It's a tasty combo. This is called Situation.

Canadian greats Metric, they are back with an album called Romanticize the Dive. That is Time is a Bomb. The Beach Boys from A Surfer Girl Within My Room. We heard Idols with the Beachland Ballroom and Johnny Blue Skies and the Dark Clouds, a.k.a. Sturgill Simpson and his band getting funky with that song Situation. That is a tasty track found on his new album, Mutiny After Midnight. Johnny Blue Skies and the Dark Clouds coming to town later this summer. They'll be at Grand Casino Arena here in St. Paul. You can find out what's happening live music all the time when you head over to thecurrent.org.

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This is Kurt Vile with Chance to Bleed.

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Mavis Staples, she comes to town for two nights in June with Lucius performing at the Ordway Center for the Arts June 16th and 17th. That was Beautiful Strangers, a cover of a song written by Kevin Morby. We heard The Strokes before that with the title track of their 2001 release, Is This It? They return back to town next month. Actually, 2 months from now, it's still May, but in July, they'll be at the Minnesota Yacht Club Festival. And at the top of the set, another artist coming to town in support of his new album, Philadelphia's Been Good to Me, a tribute to his hometown of Philly. That was Kurt Vile with Chance to Bleed. 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New music right now from an artist who's going to be featured on the morning show tomorrow morning, and she'll be in town tomorrow at Insight Brewing for our next happy hour event, taking place from 4 until 7, a free event hosted by evening host Mac Wilson. He'll be performing a DJ set from 4 until 6. Then you can catch a performance from 6 to 7 from Kells. Here she is with her new single, Gone.

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0: Oh yeah, who's moving alongside with me? Come on. Outcast right there from Speakerbox, the Love Below the Way You Move club mix, bringing it on this Wednesday Eve. And Kells before that, that was the new single Gone. Kells is bringing her voice, bringing herself to town. She's going to be featured tomorrow morning on the local show with Jill and Nil. Then she's performing at Insight Brewing at taking place tomorrow night, the next Happy Hour event presented by The Current, a free event open to everyone. 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Mac Wilson will be on site at Insight Brewing in Minneapolis with a DJ set from 4 until 6. Then Kells taking the stage from 6 until 7. 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And in fact, speaking of upcoming events, let's take a look at the gig list.
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0: 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Find out what is happening live music-wise on this Wednesday evening. Cradle of Filth with Suffocation, Ghost Bath, and Cultus Black. All right. That's a triple bill at the Varsity Theater in Minneapolis. Zori Darling tonight has Jada Brown with Will They Kiss and Oliver Nollet. You can also catch the Larry McDonough Quintet at Berlin. Baby Keem is at the Armory. Lords of the Universe later tonight at the White Squirrel Bar. And at the 331, one of my all-time faves, the Matt Arthur Contraption. They take the stage at 9:30 tonight at the 331. On television this evening, Bruce Springsteen, the boss, is on The Late Show with Stephen Colbert. And Eka Vandal is on Jimmy Kimmel Live. My gig list pick for the evening is a local artist performing next Tuesday, giving you a little bit of a heads up so you can make your plans, line up a babysitter, do what you need to do. It's a local artist who's having a vinyl release along with a film screening, Lady Midnight, who will be at the Residency in Minneapolis. The event is called Lady Midnight Pursuit and the Elusive, a film screening and vinyl release. Again, it's at the Residency in Minneapolis. You can find details about this show and this new location, this new venue as well, online at thecurrent.org/giglist. And we're going to hear a little something from local great Lady Midnight right now. This is Say It. It's on The Current.

This is the day from their Soul Mining release. It's always a great day when you can spin a little the. We heard Tame Impala before that with Loser, Teddy Swims with Bad Dreams, and our gig list pick for the evening, local artist Lady Midnight, who has an event coming up May 26th. That would be next Tuesday. It's an exclusive screening and vinyl release of Pursuit and the Elusive, an experimental immersive VR film that toured internationally on the festival circuit, now coming to the Residency in Minneapolis. The screening will take place every half hour during the event. Again, a vinyl release party as well for Lady Midnight. You can find details about that event at thecurrent.org/giglist. And we heard Lady Midnight with Say It here on The Current. Jessica with you, hanging out till 7. 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The Minnesota Country Club debuts at Harriet Island July 10th and 11th, featuring performances from the likes of Jesse Wells, Charlie Crockett, Trampled by Turtles, and more. You have a chance to win a pair of weekend passes to the festival when you head over to thecurrent.org/giveaways. I've got something on the way from an artist who was laid to rest on this date back in 1998. We will hear that in just a bit. Right now, though, new music from singer and actor Miles Catton. He stars in the film Sinners by Ryan Coogler, playing the role of young Sammy. This is Miles Catton with Don't Hate Me.

never get back what I lost, yeah. I'll never get back what I lost, yeah. I'll never get back what I lost, yeah. The Current. 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

funeral paying their respect were Bruce Springsteen and Bob Dylan. Bob Dylan celebrates his 85th birthday, May 24th, coming up this weekend. And in fact, Bill DeVille is going to count down the 85 essential Bob Dylan songs on Sunday, May 31st, and you have the opportunity to vote for your top 10 essential Bob Dylan songs. 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Again, head over to thecurrent.org and vote for your 10 favorite songs from Bob Dylan. And when you do vote, you'll be entered to win a pair of tickets to see Bob Dylan perform July 6th at the Mystic Lake Amphitheater in Shakopee. 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Let's jump back into the music. I've got something right now from Mr. Charlie Crockett. He's coming to town as part of the Minnesota Country Club Festival, a debut event taking place July 10th and 11th at Harriet Island. 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Here's Charlie Crockett with Kentucky Too Long.

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love that song, Javelin, Kevin Morby, a new track from his Little Wide Open release. That is actually Sylvan Esso's Amelia Meath on backup vocals, kind of creating a little mini choir from her singular voice. Beautiful song, Javelin, here on The Current. And new music as well from Charlie Crockett. That was Kentucky Too Long. He comes to town for the first ever debut Minnesota Country Club Music Festival, taking place at Harriet Island July 10th and 11th, along with performances by the likes of Charlie Crockett. You can catch Jesse Wells, Trampled by Turtles, and more. 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